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0: 96.7 is saying thanks to those who have been showing off a Mix license plate frame on their vehicle. The Mix Car Spotters will be out this Saturday, and if we catch sight of one of our plate frames on your car while you're shopping at Real Canadian Superstore in Leamington, you could win a $1,000 Superstore gift card.
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1: Battle of the sexes.
2: All right, this will be a difficult one, but if you are pretty good at identifying animals by their sounds, you may do pretty good at this today.
3: Okay.
2: It's a level 10, though, I think.
3: I'm scared.
2: We'll get to that in a few. First, Tori, your question for the boys today on this fine morning. What are we doing?
3: All right, well, today is a day that we're going to be shouting out our hairdressers, all right? Because it is National Hairstylist Mental Health Awareness Day.
2: Oh, yeah.
3: And y'all might think, wow, we're just celebrating anything nowadays. Yeah. And the mental health of our hairstylist is absolutely something I will be recognizing today. Because as someone who goes to my hairstylist and, like, literally unloads, I'm going to appreciate my girl Sarah at Salon Cure, okay?
2: Hey, all right.
3: She is like a therapist to me. I will be seeing her this Friday for my appointment, or my session, if you will.
2: Your sesh, yeah.
3: Now, let me ask you a fun question about, like, a hair-related response to a very emotional situation. You know how there's, like, this myth that seems to be actually very true, that when someone is going through a breakup, they often feel inclined to make a certain change to their look. A lot of the time, they'll go to the hairdresser. Now, I did find the definitive answer to my question that I'm about to ask you. According to Vogue and Allure magazine and many, many surveys over the years, what is the most common post-breakup hair change?
2: Oh, yeah.
3: Okay, is it going blonde?
2: Yeah.
3: Gotta lighten up. Is it getting bangs?
2: Oh, bangs. The breakup bangs, yeah.
3: Or is it dyeing your hair a, like, bright cosmetic color, like, I don't know, pink, purple, maybe blue?
2: That is interesting.
3: Something like that.
2: You know, going blonde is interesting, but there's a lot of people who are already blonde who go through the breakup. Same with the bangs, though. You might already have bangs. Let me go with the bright colored, this is me, you can see me from 10 miles away, like a peacock. I'm going to go with the breakup.
3: You kind of let me soar.
2: Yes, exactly. The breakup, hair dye, but not necessarily blonde.
3: Oh, Jay, you should know better than to ever doubt the bangs.
2: Oh, no.
4: I don't think so, too.
3: You literally said it. The breakup bangs. Yes, that is the most popular hair change that someone will make. And I think it's also why hairstylists are most like, you sure? You're going through this. Are you sure you want to?
2: Yeah, it's a long commitment.
3: For that. No, anyway, yeah, bangs. Bangs is always the answer.
2: Should have gone with the she bangs. Why didn't I not go with the bangs?
3: I know.
2: All right, no point for the boys out of the gates. Let's go to your first question. I love this question because it combines two of my favorite things, boxing and chess.
3: Right.
2: There's word out there right now, yes, a new sport is taking over. It is called chess boxing.
3: Totally.
2: We'll get into it a little bit more. It's exactly what it sounds like. You box for a round. Then while you're catching your breath, you play a little bit of chess and you go back to fight each other.
3: Fun.
2: Brains and brawn combined is beautiful.
3: Okay.
2: Tori, I'm going to give you a question about a different strange sport that actually exists.
3: Okay.
2: This sport combines volleyball, soccer, and gymnastics.
3: Whoa.
2: It's very popular in Spain. Okay. Here's your question. What is very unique about this sport called bossa ball?
3: Bossa ball?
2: Yes, volleyball, soccer, gymnastics, and it's unique because it's played on a particular surface.
3: Okay.
2: Is bossa ball, Tori, always played in water?
3: Okay.
2: Is it always played on the beach?
3: Okay.
2: Or is it always played on a trampoline? Bossa ball. It's volleyball, soccer, and gymnastics all in one, but you need something else.
3: Volleyball, soccer, and gymnastics.
2: Yeah.
3: You know what? Some gymnastics do require a trampoline. I'm gonna shoot with the trampoline.
2: We're going big with the trampoline.
3: Yeah, you gotta jump.
5: Have you ever heard of bossa ball? Bossa ball is a unique sport from Spain that combines soccer, volleyball, and acrobatic gymnastics on a trampoline.
2: Oh, yeah.
5: Players are free to smash or do somersault kicks towards their opponents.
3: Fun.
5: The samba music that accompanies the game makes the atmosphere even more exciting and full of energy.
2: That's right.
3: The samba music. I like that. And they said that you can, like you can flip and kick at the same time.
2: That's right.
3: They're not on the same shared trampoline then.
2: No, you have your own. It's like volleyball, but each side has their own trampoline.
3: That sounds fun.
2: It looks pretty intense. Bossa ball.
3: Crazy.
2: And you got to have the samba music playing too. Tori, final round. 1 point for the ladies, none for the boys. How can we survive?
3: All right. Well, my next question for you is going to be a lot slower. Take a breath in, take a breath out. It's been a while, but last night I returned to yoga. I went to my first yoga class in months, and it was lovely. Don't I sound lighter?
2: Yes.
3: More relaxed, don't I? Yeah. So whether you're a yogi or not, you probably know that most classes or most teachers will end the class with the word namaste. Put your hands to heart center, bow your head, and say namaste. Now my question, is going to be this. What does namaste mean?
2: Oh, no, I knew that was going to be it.
3: If you want to translate it from Sanskrit, it technically just directly translates to, I bow to you. But there is like an extended version that kind of has like a deeper meaning. And I'm going to put on my best yogi voice. Okay. Does namaste translate to, I wish you peace? Oh, so good.
2: That's nice.
3: Does it translate to, the light in me sees the light in you?
2: Barf. Jeez.
3: Or does it translate to relaxation for all?
2: You could make money just saying that to people. I think that's pretty good.
3: I need to get on the meditation apps or something.
2: Right. Okay, it had better be the first one. That one sounds pretty good. I wish you peace.
3: I wish you peace.
2: Yeah, let's go with that.
3: No, that's what you say when you cut off the breakup bangs. No, that's not true.
4: No, I don't think so, too.
3: Oh, you're going to hate this. But by the way, I am absolutely not making fun of my yogis who speak like this. I have many teachers who I love who talk just like this. It is the light in me sees the light in you.
2: Is that right?
3: It's all about how your heart chakra extends light. Oh.
2: That sounds like something that would be embroidered in a frame over, like, the kitchen in my grandma's bathroom.
3: A little better than live, laugh, love,
2: yeah,
3: I'll
2: it's
3: say.
2: Exactly in that family. No. The light in me sees the light in you.
3: Namaste to you, Jay.
2: Namaste to you. Let's do one last question.
3: No point.
2: As you know, I've been making you listen to a lot of classic albums this week.
3: Against my will.
2: We went through some Beatles. We're up to the Beach Boys now.
3: Yeah.
2: We enveloped Pet Sounds today, which I know you enjoyed.
3: Yeah, I did.
2: So I'm not going to give you a Beach Boys question.
3: Okay.
2: We're going to give you a Pet Sounds question. I have three pet sounds, maybe sort of unique pets.
3: Okay.
2: You have to tell us who these little monsters are based on their sound. I know you love your animals.
3: I do.
2: Let's see how you do. Cue up pet number one.
4: Oh, that's a good one.
3: Is that a sheep?
2: It sounded like a sheep, but that actually was a pet goat. He did do that more of a meh than a bah. Yeah. Let me hear that little guy again. Yeah.
3: Meh.
2: Yeah.
4: Sorry, I don't think so.
2: That was a rough one.
3: I was just speaking back to him. Okay, go ahead.
2: Let's go to this one. This one's harder, I think.
3: Excuse me?
2: Yeah, listen to this guy. Oh, he's adorable. He's a cute little pet. I'll give you a hint. It looks a little bit like your friend, the otter. It's a little bit like an otter.
3: Is it... What's close to an otter?
2: I think it looks like a land otter, kind of.
3: Oh, gosh. Like a beaver?
2: You don't know anybody with a beaver for a pet?
4: I don't think so, Jim.
3: You said unorthodox.
2: That's our friend, the ferret.
3: Oh, the ferret. They're like mini ferrets are cute, yeah.
2: Beaver for a pet. I love that. And the final one. This one, also a very rare pet, I think. But listen to how he sounds. Come on. Listen to him.
3: Excuse me, that's Joe Exotic.
2: Joe Exotic? Is that how he sounds?
3: Tiger King.
2: That little bit.
3: I quite literally have no idea. I'm going to guess camel.
2: A pet camel? No. No.
3: Zero.
2: I'm happy you got none of those right. That was actually That's actually a mighty tortoise.
3: A tortoise?
2: Yeah, that's what a tortoise sounds like.
3: So exotic sounding tortoise. Well, I got 1 point there and you got none.
2: I guess the ladies win.
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0: 96.7 is saying thanks to those who have been showing off a Mix license plate frame on their vehicle. The Mix Car Spotters will be out this Saturday, and if we catch sight of one of our plate frames on your car while you're shopping at Real Canadian Superstore in Leamington, you could win a $1,000 Superstore gift card.
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0: 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The Mix Car Spotters will be out this Saturday, and if we catch sight of one of our plate frames on your car while you're shopping at Real Canadian Superstore in Leamington, you could win a $1,000 Superstore gift card.
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will fade eventually. 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Oh my, my, oh my, my love, I take one look at you, you're taking me.

0: 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The Mix Car Spotters will be out this Saturday, and if we catch sight of one of our plate frames on your car while you're shopping at Real Canadian Superstore in Leamington, you could win a $1,000 Superstore gift card.
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1: Thursday. Can you remember Thursday? Look, if you need help remembering, just think of it like this. The third day, all right? Monday, one day. Tuesday, two day. Wednesday, when? Huh? What day? Thursday. The third day, okay?
2: Thank you.
1: Okay.
3: You know, that intro is more for us to remember that it's Thursday.
4: Right.
3: Because you know how many times we get in here and it's like, hey, happy Tuesday. Wait, no, it's Monday. No, wait, it's Sunday. Why did we show up?
4: It's still 2025. So.
3: Yeah, sometimes even further back.
4: Yeah.
3: I think you said it was 2015 the other day. So, yes, it is Thursday. It is a day to celebrate all things in the hamburger world. Hamburger.
4: Hamburger.
3: The hamburgers. And cheeseburgers. We will discuss at 6:05. We also will get to the latest news here, Tori. I know this is kind of interesting. Did you know that Canada has an AI strategy? Canada has an AI strategy we're going to learn about. Yeah, I guess like how to deal with the emerging AI trends.
4: Okay.
3: How it's going to steal everybody's jobs and take over the universe. Also, there is a trend of young men getting AI girlfriends.
4: Oh, yeah.
3: And it is apparently messing up their real-life expectations of what a relationship is.
4: Who'd have thought?
3: I don't get it, right? What does your AI boyfriend think of this? We will discuss. Hit us with the weather quick. What's the deal?
4: It is going to be another nice day. We're at 13 or 55 right now, getting up to 21 or 70. I'm on-

0: Mixed Mornings with Jay and Tori.
1: This will be a fun Thursday, Tori. What do Vanilla Ice, Milli Vanilli, and CNC Music Factory have in common? Any idea?
2: White dudes? I don't know.
1: Milli Vanilli?
2: Oh, sorry. My bad. Okay, I don't
1: Although
2: know.
1: You never, with them, you never can tell. Nothing about them is as it seems.
2: Right.
1: No, the answer is all three of those legendary bands have been, or acts, or whoever, whatever you call them, have been invited to perform at the White House.
2: Oh.
1: For the Freedom 250 announcement announced by the Trump administration.
2: Right.
1: Because you think, oh, America's turning 250 years old.
2: Yeah.
1: You think, what are the, who's the living U.S. legends? You got Bob Dylan. You got Bruce Springsteen, you got Taylor Swift, you got Madonna, all the, who's going to be? Let's see, is Milli Vanilli busy? They seem to have had a tough time getting people to say yes to this one.
2: I was going to say, these are the invitations that have been sent out. That's not who's necessarily doing it. Well, we know Kid Rock's locked in.
1: No, I don't know if he is he?
2: Really?
1: I think the headliners, again, I see CNC Music Factory. They couldn't even get Carrie Underwood to agree to this one.
2: Really?
1: They got the poor man's Carrie Underwood, I think Martina McBride. No disrespect, she's had some hits over the years.
2: Yeah.
1: So, yeah, the White House announcing Milli Vanilli, CNC Music Factory, and yes, the one and only Vanilla Ice.
2: Wow.
1: What a proud moment. Wonder if somewhere George Washington is looking down saying, yeah, this is what I meant.
2: Okay.
1: This is what we wanted right here.
2: This is what we did all that for.
1: We'll have more news coming, too. Canada's unveiling a new AI strategy. Caesars Windsor making more shows all ages for you.
2: Mm-hmm.
1: And there's talk of lowering residential speed limits. We won't have to be standing out with our pitchforks anymore, building our own speed bumps.
2: Oh, yeah?
1: Apparently, the speed limit could be going down in local neighborhoods. We'll get your thought on what could be going on there.
2: Yeah, we'll see.
1: Daily Scoop's loaded up, too. I know movie trailers and more. Your boy Robert Pattinson's back in the news.
2: Oh, he's so weird and freaky.
1: Isn't he fun?
2: I'm so excited.
1: He's up to something. We'll let you hear his new voice. Remember when the Mickey 17 trailers came out?
2: And
1: people are like, who is that?
2: What is he doing? Yeah, every year he reinvents a new accent we've never heard in our lives. Yeah.
1: If there's ever a Milli Vanilli biopic, we know who we're going to be calling.
2: Oh, yeah.
1: We should also look outside, Tori. Beautiful start to the day. This is like the sunrise. Man, it's nice. Clear sky. No fog. Nothing causing us issues today. What's happening with our latest weather update?
2: Our weather. It's going to be a nice day. Not as hot as the last few days. But today we're going to get up to 21 or 70 with mostly some sun.

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0: 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Happy Thursday. A little look ahead into the Daily Scoop world. We're going to have a little news on the new Ariana Grande single.
1: Okay.
0: Which actor appears in a sort of a creepy looking video for it.
1: You saw it?
0: No, I hear you talking about it.
1: Yeah, it looks weird.
0: Looks a little like something.
1: Yeah.
0: Speaking of creepy, what is Robert Pattinson up to in his new flick?
1: Yeah.
0: Got a trailer for that one.
1: Mm-hmm.
0: And the buzz around town now. We're going to answer the question we think definitively. Is Taylor Swift in Toy Story 5? Is Taylor Swift going to make an appearance in Toy Story 5? We think we have the answer coming up in like 15, 20 minutes.
1: Totally.
0: Can we wait that long?
1: We can wait.
0: We'll get to it. Right now, Adele, with the real news, here we are with your headlines.
2: With an update from WindsorNewsToday.ca, I'm Adele Loisel. Two people wanted after an assault earlier this month in Windsor's West End have turned themselves in. Two men and two women got into a fight at an apartment building on Sandwich Street. A 55-year-old man and a 45-year-old woman surrendered to police on May 16th, and they're charged with assault. Windsor police have charged a rideshare driver with sexual assault. A woman reported an assault last month while the vehicle was parked on Askin Street, and police have charged a 30-year-old man. Officials at Hotel Du Grace Healthcare think as its mental health and addiction urgent crisis center becomes better known, visits will go up. There's some history behind the theory. Director Kevin Matt says visits jumped between March 2025 and July of that year, and then again last November. Each time, the center increased its services. And a refreshed AI strategy is coming out next week. That from Prime Minister Mark Carney. It'll lay out the federal government's vision for widespread AI adoption. Global News says we should find out how the government plans to address labor market disruptions and safety concerns. The Jays beat the Marlins 2-1 and the Tigers shut out the Angels 4-0. The Canadiens lost to the Hurricanes 4-0 in Game 4. Sunny, 21 today, clear skies tonight and 9, and sunny tomorrow, we'll get up to 28. For more on these and other stories, go to WindsorNewsToday.ca.
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1: Thursday. Can you remember Thursday? Look, if you need help remembering, just think of it like this. The third day, all right? Monday, one day. Tuesday, two day. Wednesday, when? Huh? What day? Thursday. The third day, okay?
2: Thank you.
1: Okay.
3: You know what's great about this Thursday? First of all, Thursday, just by its nature, is kind of, again, I think the greatest weekday out there.
4: It's Friday Eve.
3: Exactly. Friday Eve. Friday kind of gets clumped in with the weekend crew.
4: Sometimes, yeah.
3: Like, Friday is always spotted with Saturday and Sunday hanging out, smoking outside the 7-Eleven, you know. With Thursday, it's kind of like the captain of the rest of the days.
4: Mm-hmm.
3: You know, Monday to Wednesday are kind of, you know, not so much fun usually. Then you get to Thursday and you're like, oh, we can do this.
4: All right.
3: So on top of being a regular Thursday, it's also National and International Hamburger Day.
4: Happy Hamburger Day.
3: Yeah, let's do it.
4: Yeah. What are we going to do today? The toppings?
3: That's what I was wondering.
4: How many patties do you put on it?
3: Yeah.
4: What was the last hamburger you ate?
3: That could be. What if we do I like with the topping idea. What if we do just like a build your ultimate hamburger contest,
4: all right,
3: where like we don't limit it. Sometimes we'll say give us your best three ingredients, right, or best three toppings. What if we just said build the ultimate burger, you put anything and everything you want on it, and then we'll see who has the most appetizing one.
4: All right.
3: Some people might just say blank, nothing on it, just put it on bun.
4: Is that one of your kids? One of your kids?
3: Actually,
4: that?
3: One of my kids is even worse than that. She doesn't even want the bun. Riley's like, I'll take the meat. And just like a caveman. She's like, she doesn't want anything on it. No meat, no ketchup,
4: no bread,
3: no nothing.
4: No nothing. You know what? All right. Whatever works for her.
3: Yeah. At least she lets me cook it. She's not just like ripping the burger, the ground beef out of the thing. She's on that level almost.
4: Good for her.
3: We'll talk hamburgers a little bit. And also on the delicious side, Tori, it's a Jell-O-versary. This date in 1897, Jell-O was introduced. Are you? Yeah, you're not a Jell-O fan.
4: Still against Jell-O. I still think Jell-O shouldn't be a thing. I think it's gross. I will say, Jell-O, the brand, they just did some like rebranding, and it is quite cute. They almost got me back, but then I remembered the taste.
3: Boy, I don't know that there's anybody else listening who does not like Jell-O.
4: Hates Jell-O as much as I do.
3: Jell-O is one of the most universally loved things. It's fun. It tastes amazing.
4: No, it's, what do you sip it? Do you chew it? What do you do with it? It's gross.
3: That's the best thing. You can slurp it. You can crush it up with your fork or spoon or whatever. You can mix
4: cold,
3: it with ice cream.
4: It's not warm. You put it in the fridge to make it, and you take it out, and it's not frozen, it's just gelatinous. It's not for me.
3: How many other non-Newtonian snacks do you have out there? It's one of the best. And it's like, it's not quite a solid, not quite a liquid.
4: I'm not about that life. I don't great. Like to chew a liquid. Like, I... No, sorry, I'm
3: Boy.
4: Good. Sorry.
3: All right. Please text us if you do not like Jell-O.
4: Please.
3: Because I'm expecting zero texts. But if you don't like it, hey, who knows?
4: Please,
3: I don't
4: raise
3: like,
4: your hand.
3: I think I'm the weird one for not liking popcorn sometimes.
4: Yeah.
3: And then you bring it right back to... Everybody's got their little... quirk, right?
4: The one thing they just can't stand, I guess.
3: 519-944-2497. You can let us know, what is Jell-O your thing? Is popcorn your thing? What is the one thing you don't enjoy that
4: when
3: people
4: you
3: are like,
4: hamburger?
3: Yeah, why are you weird and don't eat that?
4: Yeah.
3: We also celebrate Kylie Minogue's birthday.
4: Yeah.
3: Happy birthday, Kylie.
4: 58 years old today.
3: That's fun. Daily Scoop on deck. We're going to find out definitively. We think we know the answer. Is Taylor Swift in Toy Story 5?
4: Yeah.
3: The fans are speculating. They're looking at the trailers. They've got still shots. They're like, I think that's her.
4: Mm-hmm.
3: Is Taylor Swift in this movie? We will find out next. First, let's look outside. Tori, boy, an amazing start to the Thursday.
4: Mm-hmm.
3: Nice weather. What's the traffic outlook, too?
4: It's looking like weather-wise, it's going to be another warm day. Not as warm as the last few days. We're at 13 or 55 right now. We're going to get up to 21 or 70, but still just sun we're supposed to be seeing. As for the roads, no accidents to tell you about, thankfully, but we do have a note about some today-only construction on Goy Street. It's going to be closed in phases between Chatham and Park Street for some pavement work going on today. So keep that in mind if you're driving downtown. And if you see something else, call our newsroom at 519-258-3434.
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1: Okay, we got the breaking news people want to hear. Is Taylor Swift actually in Toy Story 5? Mm-hmm. We heard about Bad Bunny yesterday. Is this going to be the thing where every day they announce a new big star? The Taylor Swift buzz is for real. We'll find out in moments. Tori can break the news. Tori, first, I know that you love anytime Robert Pattinson does something new and weird.
2: Yeah.
1: What is he involved in next?
2: I didn't even know he was doing this, but this year we are going to be getting him starring as Chris Hansen in a movie called Primetime that's all about To Catch a Predator.
3: I'm on it.
4: You watch television?
5: Well, there's something you should know. I'm Chris Hansen with Dateline NBC. You see how this looks, right?
1: Whoa, what?
2: That was it,
1: I guess.
2: But anyway, we got a little bit of how weird he sounds. Guess what day this comes out? Guess what day?
1: Probably your birthday?
2: My birthday!
1: Is it your birthday?
2: It comes out on September 11th this year.
1: How about that?
2: A new freaky movie with Robert Pattinson. I'm into it.
1: So is it about the To Catch a Predator show and how they set up the scenes and get these creepos to come down there? What's it about, I wonder?
2: It sounds like it. Like, it sounds like that's kind of what it's going to be like. I mean, he's playing Chris Hansen, so I don't know, maybe some of the dilemmas and the ethical problems with
1: right.
2: the whole thing. Who knows, but yeah.
1: All right, the movie called Primetime. Take Tori there on her birthday.
2: Yeah.
1: So we also have another new trailer. This one sounds a little more fun, I think.
2: Okay.
1: Because this one stars two of your favorites, Nick Jonas and Paul Rudd.
2: I mean, does it get any better than that? It's being called a terrific comedy of bromance and betrayal. It's called Power Ballad, and yeah, it's Nick Jonas and Paul Rudd.
6: Guess who's going to be at this wedding?
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23: Big time.
24: You seemed real.
25: I am real.
23: Are you?
1: So it seems like Nick Jonas is ripping off Paul Rudd.
2: That seems to be the case.
1: Oh, dude.
2: But we do get a lot of Paul Rudd singing, and sometimes you forget he's kind of like a talented singer.
1: That was kind of fun.
2: Yeah.
1: So it's actually out in Ireland?
2: In Ireland, it's going to be out tomorrow, but it's not going to be out in, like, North America until June 5th. But I'm looking at all the local movie theaters. I'm not seeing any showtimes in Windsor as of now.
1: Not yet.
2: No, but that's why we get on the internet and we tell, I don't know, MGM that we want to see it in Windsor.
1: Our people will talk to their people. It'll be good.
2: We'll see what we can do.
1: Nick Jonas, Paul Rudd, Power Ballad in theaters possibly next week. And finally, the big buzz around the internets, the interwebs. People are speculating, Tori,
2: right.
1: that Taylor Swift will not only be in the Toy Story 5 movie, mm-hmm. but also will appear on the soundtrack.
2: Something like that.
1: And may have a McDonald's Taylor Swift Happy Meal coming. The internet's going nuts with stuff.
2: Apparently there were rumors that, yeah, Taylor Swift, her name appeared in the end credits of Toy Story 5. Now, Pixar had to get in on this because they hate to disappoint the Swifties. You got to get ahead of this kind of stuff. So they said, cute rumors and all that, but no, she's not in the movie nor on the soundtrack. Let Bad Bunny have this.
1: Yeah.
2: And Taylor Swift is not involved.
1: Taylor Swift not in Toy Story 5.
2: She's busy.
1: That shouldn't be a reason to not see the movie.
2: No.
1: But just so we're aware, yeah. we're not starting the rumors here.
2: We don't want to get anybody's hopes up to then disappoint them. We'll just tell you from the get-go, Pixar says, nah, it's not happening.
1: Good to know. Okay.
2: Yeah.
1: That is some of our big news this morning. Also, the news that Caesars Windsor are making all shows all ages, unless otherwise stated. That's pretty cool. And yes, a debate over lowering residential speed limits coming up. Adele has news on that in a few.
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0: Mix 96.7, hang on for Battle of the Sexes, which will feature one question concerning supergroup Tori, Milli Vanilli. Oh. Milli Vanilli is in the news.
1: They sure are.
0: Yeah. And I hope you brushed up on your Milli Vanilli knowledge in time for Battle of the Sexes. You got about 5 minutes.
1: Okay.
0: For now, though, let's get Adele back with these local headlines.
2: With an update from WindsorNewsToday.ca, I'm Adele Loisel. Windsor police have laid charges of sexual assault against a rideshare driver. Last month, a woman arranged a ride through an app. The driver offered his personal phone number if she wanted another ride, and she took him up on the offer later that evening. She reported the man touched her sexually. Police arrested a 30-year-old man. There's also a follow-up after two people were assaulted at an apartment building on Sandwich Street. Windsor police say a 55-year-old man and a 45-year-old woman turned themselves in. One of the victims needed treatment at the hospital. The Canadian Automobile Association is warning Canadians about distraction thefts involving vehicles. Global News says one method is to engage with drivers in a crowded area so the thieves can use technology to capture the digital signal from their fob. And former federal industry minister Navdeep Bains was in Windsor yesterday to launch his campaign for the Ontario Liberal leadership. He says after a decade of conservative governments, a whole generation is falling behind. The Toronto Star says he left federal politics in 2021. The Habs shut out 4-0 by the Hurricanes in Game 4, 4-0 for the Tigers against the Angels, and the Jays went 2-1 against the Marlins. Up to 21 and sunny today.

0: clear tonight and down to 9. Tomorrow will be sunny and we'll get up to 28 degrees. 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

0: the sexes.
1: All right, I've got questions for you about two things I know you love, Tori. The male human body.
2: Oh.
1: And a little bit of Milli Vanilli.
2: Okay.
1: Going all over
2: the
1: place.
2: Put them together.
1: That's right.
2: I'm into it.
1: That's right. Let's go. I know you have your first question lined up. Let's roll.
2: All right. Well, okay. First of all, we're going to talk about the fact that today is the 48th birthday of A1 Jake Johnson, known most affectionately as Nick from New Girl.
1: Hey, there you go.
2: Probably one of the most quote-worthy people on that show. He is hilarious. Here's the thing. I'm going to give you a New Girl kind of secondary question, because did you know that in 2014, Jake Johnson and Damon Wayans Jr., a.k.a. Coach in New Girl, they starred in a movie together? Of course, naturally, it's a comedy. It's not, you know, Nick and Coach after New Girl. It's nothing like that. It is a completely separate movie. It's about two guys who are like low-key kind of deadbeats. Their lives are not really going as they want them to. So when they go to a Halloween party, they decide that they're going to dress up as something for this party. But it turns out people actually believe that they are that thing.
1: Right, yeah.
2: So they run with it. They get caught up in all these things because they're pretending to be something. The movie is called Let's Be Blank. And my question is, what are they pretending to be? Is it called Let's Be Doctors?
1: Oh, good one.
2: Is it called Let's Be Cops? Or Let's Be Pilots?
1: Let's Be Pilots.
2: This is a fun movie.
1: Those would all be fun movies.
2: Right?
1: And I do think I remember that, because they show up and, yeah, they're sort of deadbeat dudes. But when they show up in their police officer uniforms, mm-hmm. they all of a sudden get a little bit of respect for people.
2: Let's hear it.
1: So I think it was, yeah, Let's Be Cops.
2: Let's see the trailer.
3: So we're going to the party tonight. I don't want to be a ghost.
4: Let's be cops.
5: Bing! People actually think we're cops. Please freeze!
4: That was awesome.
1: That's good. Super illegal to impersonate a police officer.
2: Impersonate a police officer. And yeah, Let's Be Cops. That is the movie from 2014. Honestly, might be worthy of a rewatch sometime
1: soon. Yeah, maybe.
2: Soon. It's a fun one.
1: Oh boy, my wife sure loves Jake Johnson.
2: Who doesn't?
1: All right, so let's go to your first question. Since you're not going to believe this, since you hit me with a yoga question yesterday, I'm going to hit you with a little bit of a broga question today. Broga is a thing. Bros doing yoga.
2: There's a lot of men in my yoga classes. I will have to introduce them to this.
1: You actually should introduce them to something I've been looking into as well, something called beer yoga.
2: Beer yoga.
1: It was invented in Germany in like 2015.
2: Yeah.
1: Namaste and IPA, we say.
2: Funny.
1: You know, you bring in, you burn the calories and then you immediately replace them. It's something we call balance, Tori. Beer yoga. Look into it.
2: Totally. I'm into it.
1: So here's your male anatomy question.
2: Oh, God.
1: Us bros doing yoga, Tori.
2: Yeah.
1: Men are traditionally and scientifically less flexible in one particular area.
2: Mentally? Sorry, go ahead.
1: Ouch.
2: Go ahead.
1: Ouch. Feeling that burn. So men are scientifically less flexible than women in what general area, Tori? Okay. Is it our necks?
2: Necks?
1: Yeah. Less flexible neck.
2: Mm-hmm.
1: Is it the hamstrings?
2: Yeah.
1: Stretch out those hammies.
2: Mm-hmm.
1: Or is it the ankles?
2: The ankles.
1: Oh, yes. Which do men generally need to do more of that beer yoga to enhance their flexibility?
2: Wow.
1: And
2: so there's one of these things that are not as stretchy.
1: Mm.
2: I'm going to say that it is the hamstring.
1: The hamstring?
2: I know a lot of men with hamstring issues.
1: Yeah, that's true.
2: Yeah.
1: Yeah.
2: I think it's like hip related, I'm going
1: to
2: guess.
1: It is. It has a lot to do with the hip width and everything else.
2: Yeah.
1: And let's not get into pelvic floors and whatnot.
2: Oh,
1: but
2: I'll
1: yes,
2: get into it.
1: the hammies. Guys, when you're doing your broga later, give those hammies an extra stretch.
2: Broga. That's funny.
1: It's good, right?
2: All right. Well, I mean, 1 point each. We're off to a hot start. Now we're going to talk about something that disgusts me. Today is what? Jell-O's birthday or something like that. Listen, Jell-O was invented in the year 1897 by Pearl B. Waite. Happy, I don't know what birthday it is to that, but anyway, since 1897, people have been eating that nasty Jell-O. Yeah, I'm really not a fan. I fully admit that the mixing it with vodka has kind of ruined it for me in my life. Do I drink it? Do I chew it? I don't know. I don't like it. I'm going to talk to you about something very nasty that Jell-O got up to in the year 1964. Between the year 1964 and 1965, they discontinued it like a year later. They tried to market vegetable Jell-O, okay? So it was supposed to be like salad gelatin, so you can pair it with like meat and fish and vegetables. People did shrimp and tuna. It's all kinds of nasty.
1: Whoa.
2: There were pretty much three main flavors in the salad or the vegetable Jell-O, and I want you to tell me which is the odd one out. Okay.
1: Now I know you're just trying to ruin Jell-O for us, but
2: yes,
1: it's not going to work.
2: No, I'm when I'm prime minister,
1: yeah.
2: Jell-O will be abolished.
1: All right, let's hear it.
2: Okay, so you're. I'm going to give you four flavors. Three are real. One is not. Okay.
1: Yep.
2: Okay. First, we've got seasoned tomato.
1: Hmm.
2: We've got ranch supreme.
1: Oh my.
2: Sorry, I'm getting chills. We've got celery. Straight
1: celery
2: up celery.
1: Flavored Jell-O, yes.
2: And lastly, we've got Italian salad.
1: Italian salad?
2: Which of these is not a real, thank God, discontinued Jell-O flavor?
1: Those all sound pretty appetizing.
2: You're nasty.
1: But I'm not sure that ranch was such a trendy thing back in like the 70s or whenever you said this was.
2: 64.
1: 64? They weren't into ranch yet. No ranch.
2: Process of elimination panned out for you. There you go. You're
1: hey,
2: right.
1: Yeah. Right.
2: Yeah, there was seasoned tomato. There was celery and there was Italian salad. Sorry, I'm just getting like chills because imagining it. Oh, it's so nasty.
1: And we do have a few people texting us that are like, yes, we're with you, Tori. Jell-O, yuck.
2: Yuck, thank you.
1: But most of us are like, Jell-O's one of the best things ever. What's
2: Please,
1: wrong with you?
2: If you do not like Jell-O, show yourself today. No.
1: I'd even eat celery Jell-O today if you had some. Okay, Tori, your final question All is going to be Milli Vanilli based.
2: Wow.
1: We got the big announcement. Oh, they're excited to celebrate America's 250th birthday. People are lining up to perform, including CNC Music Factory,
2: yeah.
1: Vanilla Ice, oh my,
2: okay.
1: And yes, Milli Vanilli.
2: All right.
1: So here's your question, Tori. We're going to do a little Philly in the Vanilli.
2: I've got the Vanillian.
1: Three of the classics from one of my favorite duos, and you just have to tell us the name of the song.
2: Okay.
1: Like if I said Blame It on the Blank.
2: The Rain.
1: We're going Blame It on the Rain.
2: Yes.
1: That doesn't count.
2: Oh no.
1: First
2: it's
1: one.
2: I know.
1: How about this one? Tori, Milli Vanilli style, Girl You Know It's Blank.
2: Is it Girl You Know It's True?
1: Girl You Know It's Blank.
0: Girl You Know It's True.
2: Yes.
1: Oh, yeah. One of the best. That's a good one.
2: Yeah.
1: All right, let's go deeper into the catalog, Tori.
2: Okay.
1: Baby, Don't Forget My Blank.
2: Number.
1: Baby, Don't Forget My Number.
2: Wow, I'm doing better than I thought.
1: If you get this last one, I'm getting you a ticket to see Freedom 250 front center.
2: Oh, gosh.
1: All right, so last one, Tori. Girl, I'm going to blank you.
2: Girl, I'm going to...
1: Girl, I'm going to blank you.
2: Is it Girl, I'm going to miss you?
0: I'll never will forget the day we met. Girl, I'm going to miss you.
2: Woo, hey.
1: Whoa. What in the...
2: Whoa.
1: What date is this? Tori cleaned the house here, swept the board on a Milli Vanilli question.
2: We got all 4 points right, Jay.
1: What a proud moment for us and our families.
2: Oh.
1: All right, we'll try super hard to wrap up the week tomorrow.
0: Go up, and they stay there, and they say yeah.
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3: A little sidebar here this morning on the text line. We're looking for anybody who joins Tori's I Hate Jell-O Club.
4: No, it's called Jell-No.
3: Oh, I'm sorry. The Jell-No Club.
4: Yeah.
3: If you are among the seven or eight weirdos who have already texted us and said, I'm with Tori. Jell-O's gross.
4: Thank you.
3: The number 519-944-2497. What? You guys maybe just haven't had the right kind yet.
4: No, I've tried them all. Most of them. And I do not like.
3: Let's do Tell Me Something Good. I guess the great news is that just means more Jell-O for the rest of us.
4: Yeah.
3: Have you tried like the sour kind? Like you get like a sour apple one or something?
4: No,
3: like,
4: I'm good.
3: It's
4: not the flavor,
3: great.
4: It's the feeling.
3: Yeah.
4: Yeah, it's the sensation of eating.
3: That could be the positive. It's not the flavor, it's the feeling. That should be their slogan.
4: Do you slurp it? Do you chew it? I just hate it all around.
3: You're making it sound better by the moment.
4: Oh, really?
3: We're talking Jell-O a bit today, Tori. Let's move to some other good news. You've got a delightful story about seniors riding bicycles.
4: Yes, well, there is a senior living community in Boise, Idaho, who are doing something very special with something called the Blessing Bike. Pretty much is it's a three-wheeled, like, stable bike. So pretty much somebody is pedaling. And whoever it is gets to sit in the front, not in the basket, but almost like in a seated big basket.
5: Sometimes we'll just take it out and put it in the lobby like we have now, and they'll come and ask me, are we ready? Can we do it today? That kind of thing. It's a lot of fun. We have a lot of residents with limited mobility. They hop on and we go around the river. Oh, smiles, points, do you see that bird? Do you see the river? I know that by taking them out, I'm just making their day. It brings a lot of meaning to the work that I do from day to day. It takes me out of the grind and into the real feeling that our residents have and the joy that we can bring them.
3: Oh, that's awesome.
4: Isn't that great?
3: Because I'm sure somebody could fashion something like that together, right? It's like a bike kind of with a wheelchair almost attached to the front of it?
4: Pretty much, yes.
3: Very cool.
4: Yeah, so they get to experience the same thing. They wear helmets, too. Always important.
3: Yeah, for real.
4: Yes.
3: That's awesome. Good job to the Blessings Bike. I like that idea. We also love this. You know, a lot of times you'll see a TikTok trend come up and you'll be like, oh, God, what are they eating now? What are they doing that's super dangerous?
4: What do we have to try?
3: This is one we can actually get behind. There's a couple who have put these videos up. They just call it zero equipment, 110... Zero equipment... Let me try this again. They call it 0% equipment, 100% talent. And it's basically people who have a lot of musical talent but don't have the money to have instruments. So they just are filming themselves making music with everyday items. Here's a couple who play the Mission Impossible theme using a kazoo.
4: Oh,
3: a metal
4: okay.
3: pan... And a big water jug.
4: Whoa.
3: It's kind of fun, right?
4: I like this.
3: So I'm thinking this is like a project you could do with your kids or with your friends. Just be like, look, we have 0% equipment, but we got 100% talent. Then play a song with, I don't know, whatever you find around the office.
4: I mean,
3: have fun.
4: Summer's coming up.
3: Make some music.
4: Mm-hmm.
3: More news coming. Adele stepping in next.
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0: Mix 96.7, your pals Jay and Tori here. I'm just trying to have a nice, normal little Thursday. You're trying to start some kind of a Jell-O riot over here.
1: Oh, a Jell-O war.
0: Yeah, we're talking Jell-O or Jell-No. I thought this was an easy one because there's always room for Jell-O. That's what they say. Everybody loves Jell-O.
1: Yeah, you know who's pushing that? Big Jell-O.
0: Big Jell-O.
1: Yeah.
0: Jell-O kind of is the best, though. I mean, you can eat it, you can slurp it, you can drink it, you can eat it with a fork or a spoon or a straw.
1: The more you're talking about it, the more nauseous I'm getting.
0: Yeah.
1: Yeah.
0: You can wrestle in it. I mean, you can do so. Jell-O is the ultimate treat. Kids love it. Old people love it. You don't even need teeth to eat it.
1: All you're doing is making this sound more and more unappetizing to me.
0: Boy, if you are a person like Tori who doesn't like Jell-O, I didn't know that you guys existed. I thought this was like a myth, like someone who like doesn't like ice cream.
1: I think it's one of those things that grew on me when I was like a young kid. Of course, I loved the flavorful goo and in a cup in my lunchbox felt like a treat. But the older I got, the more I realized that stuff, oh, it's nasty. It's dark-sided. Like, the whole concept of, I can't do it. I can't even talk about it.
0: Well, there is a growing group of people joining you.
1: Thank
0: if
1: goodness.
0: You want to text us, you can do that. You can call us. Number here, it's 519-944-2497. How many people can we get that agree with Tori that Jell-O is gross?
1: Please go to our Facebook page as well.
0: I do
1: got
0: that
1: a
0: too,
1: fun
0: sure.
1: picture. It's a gross picture of Jell-O. It's just standard Jell-O, but it's gross to me.
2: With an update from WindsorNewsToday.ca, I'm Adele Loisel. A year after it expanded its services, the Mental Health and Addictions Urgent Crisis Center is seeing a jump in visits. Hotel Du Grace Healthcare got an update on the facility last night. With each additional layer of services added, visits went up. And as the facility becomes even better known, Director Kevin Matt believes visits will continue to increase. Two people wanted after two others were assaulted at an apartment building on Sandwich Street have turned themselves over to police. The victims suffered non-life-threatening injuries, but one did have to go to the hospital. A 45-year-old woman and a 55-year-old man were arrested. A Canadian man faces 33 years in prison for targeting more than 145 children in the U.S. in a years-long sextortion scheme. CBC News says some of the victims were as young as six. Investigators say he used Instagram and Facebook to contact children. And the Trump administration says it's setting up a quarantine site in Kenya for Americans who test positive for Ebola. The Globe and Mail says the outbreak has swelled to more than 1,200 cases and 263 deaths. 2-1 for the Jays against the Marlins. The Tigers beat the Angels 4-0 and a 4-0 loss for the Habs against Carolina. Sunny, 21 today, clear in 9 tonight, and tomorrow will be sunny. We'll get up to 28. For more on these and other stories, go to WindsorNewsToday.ca.
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1: Happy Thursday. We're going to get into some weird news. I don't want to know what you're looking at.
2: I'm giggling at the gif I found of a cat gagging that I left under our post about whether or not Jell-O is good or gross.
1: Oh, you're trying to influence the vote by putting a gagging cat on there. I see what you're up to.
2: The gif itself is funny.
1: The Jell-O question, and yes, Tori's favorite new gif. If you want to find us on Facebook, we are there.
2: Uh-huh.
1: More news coming. Yes, Caesars Windsor making all shows all ages, a debate over lowering residential speed limits, and more. That's on the docket today. And a bunch of movie trailers in the Daily Scoop, too.
2: Yeah.
1: First, you have got... Now, this is strange. We have got something concerning some type of a sexy religious calendar.
2: Well, here's the thing. You know, if there's going to be a hot man-based calendar, I'm going to get a copy. For example, oh my gosh, May. We're still in May, so my Windsor firefighter calendar is still okay, all right?
1: Yeah, looking good.
2: Can't wait for Mr. June. Anyway, the big story is that in Rome, there is this thing called Calendario Romano, which is apparently a very popular souvenir to buy on the streets of Rome that contains 12 sexy priests.
1: Oh my.
2: I guess this has been a very popular thing for like 27 years now. They've been doing this, selling these on the streets. Well, there's been a bit of like a shock in this story because one of the guys named Giovanni Galizia, he has come out saying, I'm not even a priest. I'm a model, but I'm in the calendar. Or he was a model many years ago, and they keep reusing that same photo of him. Now he is the cover of the sexy priest catalog.
1: Oh, no.
2: And he's like, yeah, I'm actually a flight attendant, too. I'm not even a priest. So it turns out that many of the very handsome men featured in the sexy priest calendar that they sell on the streets of Rome are, in fact, not even men of the cloth.
1: Oh, my gosh.
2: Yeah.
1: This is a scandal, isn't it?
2: Yeah. It's a pretty big deal. I guess the guy that we're talking about, too, Galizia, he says that he knows some of the other people who are in the calendar. For example, he knows a French man who's not even Italian, and he's not even a priest.
1: Well, that's a little strange.
2: I know, but I would still buy it. I don't really care about their, certified association. I think sexy priest catalog, that's... You got my euro.
1: I guess it's controversial enough as it is,
2: yeah,
1: to make people want to buy it. Mm. I mean, does the money go at least to some to help the churches out or something?
2: Yeah.
1: Or is it... You got to wonder, but controversy, who knew, surrounding Tori's favorite new calendar.
2: Mm-hmm.
1: Sexy priest calendar. Didn't know we needed that.
2: I like it even more that it's controversial, too.
1: It may be, right?
2: Yeah.
1: You know, but I'm sure there's some sexy real priests that would like to be involved. That's kind of shortchanging those guys.
2: Sorry, Pope Leo.
1: Yeah, Pope Leo.
2: Sorry.
1: We also have a story concerning AI and dating.
2: Okay.
1: You know, there's usually a lot of things where, like, AI, you don't belong here. You don't belong in the commencement speeches. You don't belong on our resumes. Let's get AI out of here. But there's also a chance that AI is corrupting the youth when it comes to dating.
2: Oh, duh.
1: New study comes out. There's a trend of young men, especially boys, creating their digital girlfriend.
2: Uh-huh.
1: And guess what? With an AI digital girlfriend, it's pretty easy, isn't it? She agrees with you. She likes the stuff you like. She laughs at your jokes.
2: Yeah.
1: She doesn't disagree when she should.
2: She compliments you. Yeah.
1: She compliments you all the time. Ha ha, honey, aren't you delightful?
2: Yeah.
1: And then these boys are realizing that's not how relationships go.
2: Not with humans, no.
1: So there is worry that, yes, AI could be ruining future relationships because people's expectations get all out of whack.
2: Don't you remember my AI boyfriend from a few years ago? Alex Irwin was his name.
1: Oh, I remember him.
2: We had him on the show all the time.
1: We did.
2: I had to break up with him. It was very sad.
1: Right.
2: Yeah.
1: But he is always on standby for when the real relationships don't work out.
2: True.
1: But we should make sure the AI boyfriends have some realistic, like, faults or something, right?
2: Oh, he disagreed with me sometimes, but I told him to.
1: But then you just reprogram him.
2: No, I said, you know what? I like a little bit of friction. You can argue with me, like, once a week.
1: And that's it.
2: Yeah, but that's it.
1: But yes, AI relationships messing with real... I mean, that's kind of the headline we knew was coming.
2: Yeah.
1: So just be aware. Buyer beware. So yes, we will get some more movie trailers. We've got a new... This kind of a fun-looking movie starring Paul Rudd and Nick Jonas.
2: Mm-hmm.
1: We also have a little news on the new Ariana Grande single. Somebody in the new video that's notable.
2: Uh-huh.
1: And whether or not Taylor Swift is actually in Toy Story 5.
2: Yeah.
1: This is what's kind of lighting up the internet today. We'll get into that rumor and more in just a few, but we should look outside. It's a nice, beautiful start to the day. Great weekend coming up. What are we dealing with commute-wise?
2: Commute-wise, we have got one note from a texter, actually, who says that there's been an accident on Highway 3 and Walker Road, that intersection. There is an accident this morning. If you can confirm that, if you're out there and see that, hey, feel free to text us or call our newsroom at 519-258-3434.
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1: Let's go. Daily Scoop for your Thursday. We have the shortest, and I mean the shortest little snippet, the little taste of the new Ariana Grande single. Mm-hmm. She's giving us the song tomorrow, but we got a little sample. We've also got rumors that Taylor Swift could be in Toy Story 5. We'll look at that in a moment. And two new movie trailers, one kind of fun, one kind of creepy. Where do you want to start?
2: I would like to start with the movie trailers. Let's go get those going. And we'll start with the one with Robert Pattinson. I didn't even know this movie was coming, let alone that he was starring as Chris Hansen. Yeah, the host of To Catch a Predator. The movie seems to be about, like, Chris Hansen kind of battling with the ethics of the show, maybe? It looks like a thriller almost, though.
3: Do you watch television?
4: Well, there's something you should know. I'm Chris Hansen with Dateline NBC. You see how this looks, right?
1: Do you think Robert Pattinson just picks roles based on whether or not he gets to do a cool voice?
2: He gets to do a freaky accent?
1: Yeah.
2: Yeah, he's one of those people where he does an accent and you're like, I've never heard this in my life.
1: Yeah.
2: Yeah, I mean, Chris Hansen, he is going to be Chris Hansen. It's coming out on my birthday this year. Robert Pattinson, thank you for that. I'm kind of into this.
1: I like how you just say your birthday, assuming everybody knows when that is.
2: You guys know when it is, right?
1: September 11th, primetime is the movie.
2: Yeah.
1: Now let's go to this other one. This is a little more fun. Paul Rudd and Nick Jonas together?
2: Paul Rudd and Nick Jonas, you're right. There is a comedy, a musical comedy called Power Ballad. And yeah, it stars Nick Jonas as like a former boy band member. Haha. And Paul Rudd is like a songwriter.
5: Guess who's going to be at this wedding?
6: Danny Wilson.
7: I got to present my label with some new material.
8: We are here. We are drinking.
9: Let's write a boy band song right now.
10: How to write a song without you.
11: Yeah, I like that.
12: So good.
13: The former boy band star back with his new single.
14: You don't recognize it?
15: Should I?
16: Great tune. Big hit.
17: I wrote it.
18: Are we going to be rich?
16: Don't call my office again.
19: He's stolen your song, but you've no recording of it, and no one, including your own bandmates, has ever heard it.
20: Time for a little payback.
21: Big time.
20: You seemed real.
21: I am real.
20: Are you?
1: Okay, how about that?
2: Mm-hmm.
1: Bromance, betrayal, music, all of it.
2: I mean, I like it. Paul Rudd singing?
1: Yeah,
2: give me more of that.
1: That's all right.
2: Yeah.
1: So it's actually out overseas today and allegedly in theaters here next week. Movie's called Power Ballad. Pretty cool.
2: Cute.
1: You know what we're getting tomorrow is the new Ariana Grande single.
2: Yes.
1: Do you want to hear the little teaser that's up on Instagram right
2: literally
1: now?
2: Literally like a second. Yeah.
1: We get this first. Is that Justin Long? What the?
2: Yes.
1: And that's it.
2: And that's it. That's what we got. But we do know that there's going to be a music video coming out on Monday. So song tomorrow, music video on Monday. Yeah, it's got Justin Long in it looking exceptionally horrified of Ariana Grande.
1: It looks like he's driving her and she's like in the back seat or something.
2: Yeah.
1: I'm not sure what's up.
2: He looks very scared though.
1: He kind of does.
2: Yeah.
1: New single, we'll know more about it tomorrow.
2: Mm-hmm.
1: And yes, Tori, there's buzz all around the internet. We heard about Bad Bunny announced on Toy Story 5.
2: Yeah.
1: Now, for some reason, it seems like people are speculating that one Taylor Swift is going to be in this movie.
2: It seems to be the case, but it's not the case. Because the Swifties seem to have started this rumor. They claimed that Taylor Swift's name appeared in the end credits of Toy Story 5. I don't know what kind of early release they specifically got. That is not the case at all. Pixar actually had to announce, like, no, we don't want to disappoint you. We don't want a bunch of Swifties coming with their bracelets and thinking that Taylor Swift's going to be in the movie. She's not.
1: Right.
2: It's better to not disappoint people, right?
1: Well, and it would be hard to be disappointed by a Toy Story movie, but if you're expecting her to be in it and you're like, oh, where was she?
2: Exactly.
1: Looks like no Taylor, yes, Bad Bunny, and probably a bunch of other surprises too.
2: Yeah.
1: June 19th, that's on the way.
2: Mm-hmm.
1: Sweet. Weather-wise, looking great. A high today of a pretty comfortable 21 or 70. Nice cool morning. We're at 13 or 55. More news coming, including, yes, Caesars Windsor making all shows all ages. That's pretty cool.
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1: It's Mrs. Dieters from Eastview Horizon, one of the three grade eight teachers here. And I just want to say how great all of the grade eights are. They put a lot of work and effort into their schoolwork on a daily basis. They are leaders in this school, running pizza days. The kids have put in lots of work through athletics and the arts. And right now we are putting on a live performance of Tut Tut. Thank you to our grade eights for an amazing year. I wish you all the best in grade nine.
2: My name is Emma, and for the summer I'm really excited because I get to go see Iron Maiden in concert in Toronto end of August. And yeah.
1: Who are you going with?
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3: Who's got the coolest dad?
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4: She's like so casual about it. Like, I am even. I'm just going to go see Iron Maiden. No biggie.
3: No big deal. My dad's the coolest in the world. Those grade eights are amazing. Good luck in grade nine. 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
4: Yeah.
3: Right now, just ahead of Battle of the Sexes and more, let's get into these latest headlines with Adele.
5: With an update from WindsorNewsToday.ca, I'm Adele Loisel. Two people wanted after an assault earlier this month in Windsor's West End have turned themselves in. Two men and two women got into a fight at an apartment building on Sandwich Street. A 55-year-old man and a 45-year-old woman surrendered to police on May 16th, and they're charged with assault. Windsor police have charged a rideshare driver with sexual assault. A woman reported an assault last month while the vehicle was parked on Askin Street. Police charged a 30-year-old man. Officials at Hotel du Grace Healthcare think as its Mental Health and Addiction Urgent Crisis Center becomes better known, visits will go up. There's some history behind the theory. Director Kevin Matt says visits jumped between March 2025 and July of that year, and then again last November. Each time, the center increased its services. And a refreshed AI strategy is coming next week. That from Prime Minister Mark Carney. It'll lay out the federal government's vision for widespread AI adoption. Global News says we should find out how the government plans to address labor market disruptions and safety concerns. The Jays beat the Marlins 2-1, the Tigers shut out the Angels 4-0, and the Canadiens lost to the Hurricanes 4-0 in Game 4. Sunny, 21 today, clear tonight, down to 9, and sunny tomorrow will get up to 28 degrees. For more on these and other stories, go to Windsor News Today.
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0: All right, I've got questions for you about two things I know you love, Tori. The male human body.
1: Oh.
0: And a little bit of Milli Vanilli.
1: Okay.
0: Going all over the place.
1: Put them together.
0: That's right.
1: I'm into it.
0: That's right. Let's go. I know you have your first question lined up. Let's roll.
1: All right. Well, okay. First of all, we're going to talk about the fact that today is the 48th birthday of A1 Jake Johnson, known most affectionately as Nick from New Girl.
0: Hey, there you go.
1: Probably one of the most quote-worthy people on that show. He is hilarious. Here's the thing. I'm going to give you a New Girl kind of secondary question. Because did you know that in 2014, Jake Johnson and Damon Wayans Jr., a.k.a. Coach in New Girl, they starred in a movie together? Of course, naturally, it's a comedy. It's not, you know, Nick and Coach after New Girl. It's nothing like that. It is a completely separate movie. It's about two guys who are like low-key kind of deadbeats. Their lives are not really going as they want them to. So when they go to a Halloween party, they decide that they're going to dress up as something for this party. But it turns out people actually believe that they are that thing.
0: Right, yeah.
1: So they run with it. They get caught up in all these things because they're pretending to be something. The movie is called Let's Be Blank. And my question is, what are they pretending to be? Is it called Let's Be Doctors?
0: Oh, good one.
1: Is it called Let's Be Cops? Or Let's Be Pilots?
0: Let's Be Pilots.
1: This is a fun movie.
0: Those would all be fun movies.
1: Right?
0: And I do think I remember that because they show up and, yeah, they're sort of deadbeat dudes. But when they show up in their police officer uniforms, mm-hmm. they all of a sudden get a little bit of respect for people.
1: Let's hear it.
0: So I think it was, yeah, Let's Be Cops.
1: Let's see the trailer.
2: So we're going to the party tonight. I don't want to be a ghost.
3: Let's be cops.
4: Being cops.
5: People actually think we're cops.
6: Please freeze.
7: Oh, that was awesome.
0: That's good. Super illegal to impersonate a police officer.
1: And yeah, Let's Be Cops. That is the movie from 2014. Honestly, it might be worthy of a rewatch sometime
0: soon. Yeah, maybe.
1: Soon. It's a fun one.
0: Oh boy, my wife sure loves Jake Johnson.
1: Who doesn't?
0: All right, so let's go to your first question. Since you're not going to believe this, since you hit me with a yoga question yesterday, I'm going to hit you with a little bit of a broga question today. Broga is a thing. Bro's doing yoga.
1: There's a lot of men in my yoga classes. I will have to introduce them to this.
0: You actually should introduce them to something I've been looking into as well, something called beer yoga.
1: Beer yoga.
0: It was invented in Germany in like 2015.
1: Yeah.
0: Namaste and IPA, we say.
1: Funny.
0: You know, you bring in, you burn the calories and then you immediately replace them. It's something we call balance, Tori. Beer yoga. Look into it.
1: Totally, I'm into it.
0: So here's your male anatomy question.
1: Oh, God.
0: Us bros doing yoga, Tori.
1: Yeah.
0: Men are traditionally and scientifically less flexible in one particular area.
1: Mentally? Sorry, go ahead.
0: Ouch.
1: Go ahead.
0: Ouch. Feeling that burn. So men are scientifically less flexible than women in what general area, Tori? Is it our necks?
1: Necks?
0: Yeah, less flexible neck.
1: Mm.
0: Is it the hamstrings?
1: Yeah.
0: Stretch out those hammies.
1: Mm-hmm.
0: Or is it the ankles?
1: The ankles.
0: Oh, yes, which do men generally need to do more of that beer yoga to enhance their flexibility?
1: Wow.
0: In?
1: So there's one of these things that are not as stretchy.
0: Mm.
1: I'm going to say that it is the hamstring.
0: The hamstring?
1: I know a lot of men with hamstring issues.
0: Yeah, that's true.
1: Yeah. I think it's like hip related, I'm going
0: to
1: guess.
0: It is. It has less a lot to hips. Do with your hip width and everything else.
1: Yeah.
0: And let's not get into pelvic floors and whatnot.
1: Oh,
0: but
1: I'll
0: yes,
1: get into it.
0: the we'll hammies. Get into it. Guys, when you're doing your broga later, give those hammies an extra stretch.
1: Broga. That's funny.
0: That's good, right?
1: All right. Well, I mean, 1 point each. We're off to a hot start. Now we're going to talk about something that disgusts me. Today is what? Jell-O's birthday or something like that? Listen, Jell-O was invented in the year 1897 by Pearl B. Waite. Happy, I don't know what birthday it is to that, but anyway, since 1897, people have been eating that nasty Jell-O. Yeah, I'm really not a fan. I fully admit that the mixing it with vodka has kind of ruined it for me in my life. Do I drink it? Do I chew it? I don't know. I don't like it. I'm going to talk to you about something very nasty that Jell-O got up to in the year 1964. Between the year 1964 and 1965, they discontinued it like a year later. They tried to market vegetable Jell-O, okay? So it was supposed to be like salad gelatin, so you can pair it with like meat and fish and vegetables. People did shrimp and tuna. It's all kinds of nasty.
0: Whoa.
1: There were pretty much three main flavors in the salad or the vegetable Jell-O, and I want you to tell me which is the odd one out. Okay.
0: Now I know you're just trying to ruin Jell-O for us, but
1: yes,
0: it's not going to work.
1: No, I'm when I'm prime minister, Jell-O will be abolished.
0: All right, let's hear.
1: Okay, so you're how many of you? Four flavors, three are real, one is not. Okay.
0: Yep.
1: Okay, first we've got seasoned tomato.
0: Hmm.
1: We've got ranch supreme.
0: Oh my.
1: Sorry, I'm getting chills. We've got celery. Straight up celery.
0: Flavored Jell-O, yes.
1: And lastly, we've got Italian salad.
0: Italian salad?
1: Which of these is not a real, thank God, discontinued Jell-O flavor?
0: Those all sound pretty appetizing.
1: You're nasty.
0: But I'm not sure that ranch was such a trendy thing back in like the 70s or whenever you said this was.
1: 64.
0: 64? They weren't into ranch yet. No ranch.
1: Process of elimination panned out for you. There you go. You're right.
0: All
1: yeah.
0: Right.
1: Yeah, there was seasoned tomato. There was celery and there was Italian salad. Sorry, I'm just getting like chills because imagining it. It's so nasty.
0: And we do have a few people texting us that are like, yes, we're with you, Tori. Jell-O, yuck.
1: Yuck, thank you.
0: But most of us are like, Jell-O's one of the best things ever. What's
1: Please,
0: wrong with you?
1: If you do not like Jell-O, show yourself today. Jell-no.
0: I'd even eat celery Jell-O today if you had some. Okay, Tori, your final question is going to be Milli Vanilli based.
1: Wow.
0: We got the big announcement. Oh, they're excited to celebrate America's 250th birthday. People are lining up to perform, including CNC Music Factory.
1: Yeah.
0: Vanilla Ice. Oh, my.
1: Okay.
0: And yes, Milli Vanilli.
1: All right.
0: So here's your question, Tori. We're going to do a little Philly in the Vanilli.
1: Philly in the Vanilli.
0: Three of the classics from one of my favorite duos. And you just have to tell us the name of the song.
1: Okay.
0: Like if I said Blame It on the Blank.
1: The Rain.
0: We're going Blame It on the Rain.
1: Yes.
0: That doesn't count.
1: Oh, no.
0: First one.
1: I know.
0: This one. Tori, Milli Vanilli style. Girl, you know it's blank.
1: Is it Girl You Know It's True?
0: Girl You Know It's Blank.
3: Girl You Know It's True.
1: Yes.
0: Oh, yeah. One of the best. That's a good one.
1: Yeah.
0: All right, let's go deeper into the catalog, Tori.
1: Okay.
0: Baby, Don't Forget My Blank.
1: Number.
0: Baby, Don't Forget My Number.
1: Better than I thought.
0: If you get this last one, I'm getting you a ticket to see Freedom 250 front center.
1: Oh, gosh.
0: All right, so last one, Tori. Girl, I'm gonna blank you.
1: Girl, I'm gonna...
0: Girl, I'm gonna blank you.
1: Is it Girl, I'm gonna miss you?
3: I'll never will forget the day we met. Girl, I'm gonna miss you.
0: What date is this? Tori cleaned the house here, swept the board on a Milli Vanilli question.
1: We got all 4 points right, Jay.
0: What a proud moment for us and our families.
1: Oh.
0: All right, we'll try super hard to wrap up the week tomorrow.
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1: It's Mrs. Dieters from Eastview Horizon, one of the three grade 8 teachers here. And I just want to say how great all of the grade 8s are. They put a lot of work and effort into their schoolwork on a daily basis. They are leaders in this school, running pizza days. The kids have put in lots of work through athletics and the arts. And right now we are putting on a live performance of Tut Tut. Thank you to our grade 8s for an amazing year. I wish you all the best in grade 9.
2: My name is Emma, and for the summer I'm really excited because I get to go see Iron Maiden in concert in Toronto end of August. And yeah.
1: Who are you going with?
2: My dad.
3: That's awesome. What a shout out to Emma, and specifically Emma's dad.
4: Yeah.
3: Oh, that was the coolest dad.
4: Isn't that cool?
3: You're in grade 8. You're ready for the Maiden. Let's go.
4: All right.
3: Iron Maiden and T.O. with your dad. That's a great summer.
4: Mm-hmm.
3: Shout out to Eastview Horizon, the grade 8s. And yeah, they're doing their Tut Tut performance. Actually, I think starting today, right?
4: Yeah, we
3: saw
4: today.
3: A sneak preview of it the other day.
4: Mm-hmm.
3: And these kids are great. They're like dressed up like pharaohs. And they're singing and they're performing for their community. It's so amazing. And I love seeing the kids who are like brave enough to get up on stage like that.
4: Yeah.
3: So awesome. So shout out to grade 8s. We see you guys. Actually, some littler, younger kids were in that play too, right?
4: They sure were. There were some really great kids. And yeah, we love a school performance. A bunch of kids from other schools are going to go be seeing it tonight.
3: All right, you guys are lucky. Tut Tut on the stage starting today. Very cool. Now, we're going to get to another quick subject here. And we started this up and I thought, boy, this will be boring. You know, it's a simple open and shut case here because, I mean, everybody loves Jell-O.
4: That's what you thought.
3: Everybody loves Jell-O.
4: You thought.
3: It's like babies practically eat it. Old people eat it. You don't even need teeth to eat it. You don't even need utensils to eat it.
4: Yeah, you're not helping your case.
3: It's the best thing ever. Yet, here on Jell-O's 100-and-somethingth anniversary, you're coming out with all this Jell-O slander, and you have quite a growing group who are with you.
4: Yeah, we're on the Jell-No side of all of this because we are not about the Jell-O. See, Jessica said, what about Jell-O shots? And I think that's actually what ruined it for me. I think I was, like, you know, impartial to Jell-O until I started drinking Jell-O shots, and then after a few too many, you're like, I can't do this anymore. Am I drinking it? Am I chewing it? I hate it.
3: Maybe you just hate vodka. Maybe that's what it is.
4: Maybe that's it. I do want to shout out Ashton, though. She says, love Jell-O. I make Jell-O shots for all my friends. She posted a picture and said these were cherry cream soda flavored. Those ones actually look appetizing. However, she shot herself in the foot because the very next comment was, oh, I also made pickleback Jell-O shots inside pickles for the Super Bowl. She posted a picture of hollowed out pickles with green Jell-O inside. And girl, I respect your craftsmanship, but you just ruined some perfectly good pickles.
3: I think we just met our new best friend on Facebook. That's incredible.
4: I have chills.
3: Julie says she loves Jell-O. Her favorite is orange. To be fair, she hasn't tried the pickle one yet.
4: All right.
3: Her favorite is orange, and she says, Tori, you need someone to make you the right Jell-O dessert.
4: No.
3: Someone's just not doing it right for you yet.
4: I disagree. My mom's a big ambrosia salad kind of lady, and I don't do that either.
3: That may be a bridge too far for many.
4: It's all bad.
3: I also want to shout out the person who texted us, Jell-No, flavored ground up bones?
4: Thank you.
3: And then a puking emoji.
4: Mm-hmm.
3: I don't think you guys are eating your Jell-O right.
4: Mm-hmm.
3: That's what somebody's got to give you the proper kind of Jell-O.
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0: Mix 96.7. Yes, I wish it was an anomaly that there was only one or two of you, but this Jell-O hate is going strong here, Tori. Mm-hmm. The fear of Jell-O, we may call it.
1: The fear? No, I'm not afraid of it. I've tasted it. I've consumed it since I was a kid. I used to get the little Jell-O packets in my lunchbox.
0: Jell-O packets in the lunchbox? That's
1: Jell-O
0: new.
1: Jell-O cups.
0: Oh, I understand what you're saying.
1: Yeah, whatever.
0: Oh, yeah. Yeah, sure.
1: Those, I was fine with until, I don't know, I just grew up and was like, this is pretty gross. This whole thing is pretty nasty.
0: This is shocking, a shocking revelation to many. We're talking Jell-O, we're on Facebook, we're on the text line, of course, and right now, let's get to some headlines here, including maybe some news on speed limits lowering in residential areas.
1: Mm-hmm.
0: Let's get to that with Adele right now.
2: With an update from WindsorNewsToday.ca, I'm Adele Loisel. Windsor police have laid charges of sexual assault against a rideshare driver. Last month, the woman arranged a ride through an app, and the driver offered her his personal phone number if she wanted another ride. She took him up on the offer and reported the man touched her sexually. Police arrested a 30-year-old man. There's also a follow-up after two people were assaulted at an apartment building on Sandwich Street. Windsor police say a 55-year-old man and a 45-year-old woman turned themselves in. One of the victims needed treatment at the hospital for non-life-threatening injuries. And former federal industry minister Navdeep Bains was in Windsor yesterday to launch his campaign for the Ontario Liberal leadership. He says after a decade of conservative governments, a whole generation is falling behind. The Toronto Star says he left federal politics in 2021. Today's news poll question is, do you think speed limits in residential neighborhoods need to be reduced? Vote now at WindsorNewsToday.ca. The Habs shut out 4-0 by the Hurricanes in Game 4. Carolina still leads that series 3-1. 4-0 for the Tigers against the Angels, and the Jays went 2-1 against the Marlins. We'll get up to 21 and sunny today. Clear skies tonight and 9. Tomorrow will be sunny and 28. And this weekend is looking sunny too, with highs in the low 20s. 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
2: It's Mrs. Dieters from Eastview Horizon, one of the three grade 8 teachers here. And I just want to say how great all of the grade 8s are. They put a lot of work and effort into their schoolwork on a daily basis. They are leaders in this school, running pizza days. The kids have put in lots of work through athletics and the arts. And right now we are putting on a live performance of Tut Tut. Thank you to our grade 8s for an amazing year. I wish you all the best in grade 9.
3: My name is Emma, and for the summer I'm really excited because I get to go see Iron Maiden in concert in Toronto end of August. And yeah.
2: Who are you going with?
3: My dad.
4: Oh, that's such a great grade 8 class. Mm-hmm. And Emma and her dad have inspired us with a question concerning going to concerts with your parents.
5: Yeah.
4: Like, do you remember when you were younger, did your mom or dad ever take you out to a show?
5: Oh, baby girl, who do you think took me to Enrique Iglesias?
4: I was right.
5: The second biggest Enrique Iglesias fan on the planet. Yeah. My first concert was with my mom.
4: That's very cool.
5: Yeah.
4: It's like a nice bonding thing, especially if it's an artist you both like.
5: Yeah.
4: Or if it's like dad's favorite band that now you're kind of getting into.
5: Mm-hmm.
4: Going to concerts with your parents or grandparents or aunts or uncles when you're a kid.
5: Mm-hmm.
4: You feel super cool, don't you?
5: I think so.
4: It's very awesome. And I'll tell you what, if Emma and her dad love Iron Maiden, just wait till they hear about the Tom Jones show a few weeks later. Here's a great announcement from Caesars Windsor. Great for most people. Although I noticed some people saying, thank you for the warning. But the big news is, pretty much every show at Caesars Windsor, unless otherwise stated, is going to be an all-ages show. So you could bring your 15, 16, 17-year-old, your 7, 8, 9-year-old,
5: right.
4: If there's a show that they want to see. You don't have to worry about, well, they're not old enough to enter the casino.
5: Right.
4: They're making it easy and just saying, bring the clan, bring the family.
5: Okay. All right. Well, interesting stuff going on this day. Yeah, I mean, all shows are just assumed to be all ages, unless otherwise stated. So that does mean that, like, some of the maybe more obvious, like, raunchier comedy shows.
4: That's right.
5: Maybe those ones will be obviously 19 and up, or I'm trying to think of who else.
4: The kids would love seeing Sarah Silverman one day.
5: I mean, I'm trying to think of, like, the other comedians that would be...
4: Anthony Jeselnik was great.
5: Yeah, that was fun.
4: Not for the kids, but he was enjoyable.
5: Yeah, how crazy would that have been if there was a kid there?
4: That would be a little inappropriate.
5: Yeah.
4: But yes, as far as the musical acts, you can now look to taking your kids there, unless otherwise stated. More at windsornewstoday.ca. Pretty cool.
5: Uh-huh.
4: We've also got, yes, in the Daily Scoop, a couple of new movie trailers. Another weird voice for Robert Pattinson.
5: Mm-hmm.
4: Love that. And the internet rumor of the day is that Taylor Swift could be in Toy Story 5. We're going to dive into that and find out if it's true or not in like 10 minutes.
5: All right.
4: Right now, let's look outside. What a beautiful day and a great weekend coming up, too.
5: It's looking like it is going to be a really great weekend. Right now, we're up to 16 or 60. Our high today is 21 or 70 with sun. And then, yeah, the whole weekend, just sun and in like the 28, 22 kind of range. As for the roads, we don't have any accidents to tell you about. We had mentioned that Highway 3 crash at Walker Road. We did get a call to confirm that has been cleared up. So it's pretty smooth sailing this morning. Just a reminder, there's some today only construction on Goyou Street. It's closed in phases between Chatham and Park Street for some repavement. And if you see anything else, call our newsroom at 519-258-3434.
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1: What a Thursday. Welcome to it. We have a sunny day coming, 21 or 70. Then we jump to a more summer-like 28 or 82 tomorrow. Nice start to the day, 16 or 61 in Windsor and Essex County. Tori Daily Scoop is loaded up here. Mm-hmm. We've got a couple of seconds of the yet-to-be-released Ariana Grande single. We will finally answer the question, is Taylor Swift in Toy Story 5?
2: I get the confusion you just had.
1: Yeah, I know. Sometimes Tori Taylor, who are you? And we have two new movie trailers, including one with a weird-voiced Robert Pattinson.
2: Oh, yes. Can we start there, please? Because I love whenever my freaky guy gets to do a freaky accent. And I don't know if you'd even call this an accent because he is playing a real-life person. He's playing Chris Hansen as in the To Catch a Predator guy.
3: Got it.
4: You watch television?
5: Well, there's something you should know. I'm Chris Hansen with Dateline NBC. You see how this looks, right?
1: That's pretty good.
2: And that's that. That's what we're getting from it. But yeah, it's called Primetime. It is coming to theaters on September 11th of this year, a.k.a. someone in here's birthday.
1: Oh, look out.
2: Feels like a special gift just for me, who's been Team Edward since the start. I like it. I think it's going to be creepy, and I'm into it.
1: I just love that he does weird voices in everything he's in lately. Mm-hmm. That's pretty impressive.
2: In the one I just saw, the drama, him and Zendaya, he has his regular English accent, and it's like jarring.
1: Yeah,
2: like,
1: that's right.
2: Oh, yeah, that's actually how you talk. Weird.
1: That's so cool. So, yes, yeah. Primetime in theaters in September.
2: Yeah.
1: We also got this dropped on us. How about this? I know you love these guys. Nick Jonas, mm-hmm. Paul Rudd. Ooh. They're in a new movie together coming out soon called Power Ballad.
6: Guess who's going to be at this wedding?
7: Danny Wilson.
8: I got to present my label with some new material.
9: We are here. We are drinking.
10: Let's write a boy band song right now.
11: How to write a song without you.
12: Yeah, I like that.
13: So good.
14: The former boy band star back with his new single.
15: You don't recognize it?
16: Should I?
17: Great tune. Big hit.
15: I wrote it.
18: Are we going to be rich?
19: Don't call my office again.
6: He's stolen your song, but you've no recording of it, and no one, including your own bandmates, has ever heard it.
4: Time for a little payback.
5: Big time.
4: You seemed real.
5: I am real.
4: Are you?
1: Okay. I feel like we kind of just saw the whole movie there.
2: Kind of.
1: But the movie's called Power Ballad, and it seems like Nick Jonas rips off father and songwriter Paul Rudd.
2: I know. The drama. But I like the fact that Paul Rudd does a lot of singing in this movie because he's a pretty fair singer. We know that from Anchorman.
1: Yes, you're right. Power Ballad hits theaters next week. Mm-hmm. And we do have a couple of seconds. Do you want to hear some of this Ariana Grande?
2: Sure.
1: The new song, Hate That I Made You Love Me,
2: yep.
1: Comes out tomorrow. Here's what we know. That's it.
2: And that's what we've got.
1: That's what we got.
2: Yeah.
1: So I guess we'll wait another, you know, let's reconvene in 24 hours for the remaining 3 minutes of that song.
2: Absolutely.
1: And finally, Tori, we need to put this rumor to bed.
2: Mm-hmm.
1: There's buzz around town that Taylor Swift is going to be in Toy Story 5.
2: Yeah, I guess there was some rumor that her name appeared in the end credits of Toy Story 5. Somebody spotted it and they were like, oh, Taylor Swift's in the movie. And they're not going to tell us. It's going to be a surprise. No. Pixar themselves have had to announce that no, she is not in the movie, nor is she on the soundtrack. And that is the kind of thing that you have to announce before a bunch of squealing Swifties go to the theaters expecting to hear her or see her or whatever. And that's not what happens.
1: Yeah, yeah. I guess that would be good buzz for any movie, though, just say Taylor Swift might be in this movie.
2: Yeah.
1: No, you got to come see it to find out.
2: Yeah.
1: But yes to Bad Bunny, no to Taylor Swift. Thank you, Pixar.
2: Yeah.
1: June 19th for that one. That, friends, gets us more up to date. In the Daily Scoop world, more news coming. Should we be lowering the residential speed limits in the city? Details in a few.
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0: Mix 96.7, Tori is going to bravely fight through the tears and give us a Jell-O-based question in moments. I didn't know that your distaste for Jell-O was so strong.
1: Oh, it's strong.
0: It really is.
1: Yeah, I feel like we discussed this a few years ago when it was one of these anniversaries, and I think it's only got more intense, my hatred of Jell-O, since then.
0: You thought it would have dissipated by then, you know? Like the Jell-O itself, you put it in the fridge overnight, it just gets better and better. But, I mean, 3-year-olds love Jell-O, 93-year-olds love Jell-O.
1: Yeah, people in hospitals love Jell-O. Yes. Yeah, I understand. All the best folk.
0: Actually, that's what Roberta mentioned. She says she loves Jell-O, any flavor but green. She was fine eating any Jell-O, but then she was hospitalized for a week, and they only brought her green Jell-O all week long.
1: Isn't that the worst flavor?
0: So, no, it's the best one.
1: Green?
0: Well, it's one of the best ones.
1: Okay, if I were to eat Jell-O, it most certainly would not be the green one.
0: What about our friend online who says she puts Jell-O in her pickles?
1: Yeah, she's a sicko.
0: That's great. What a great idea.
1: We gotta call somebody about her.
0: We thought maybe that would get you on board, combining two of your favorite things. But Marilyn messaged us about her 7-layered Jell-O. She calls it ribbon Jell-O.
1: How cute.
0: And I'm not sure about Amy, though. Amy, I hope you're well. She loves Jell-O, especially mixed with cottage cheese.
1: Yeah.
0: That I have not heard of.
1: We're going to have to perform a wellness check, probably.
0: It's like a dessert mousse, she says. All right.
1: Does somebody have a gun to your head right now?
0: Oh, crazy. We're talking Jell-O or Jell-No. Pick sides on our Facebook page or text us. Right now, Adele is here with these headlines.
2: With an update from WindsorNewsToday.ca, I'm Adele Loisel. A year after it expanded its services, the Mental Health and Addictions Urgent Crisis Center is seeing a jump in visits. Hotel de Grace Healthcare got an update on the facility last night. With each additional layer of services added, visits went up. And as the facility becomes even better known, Director Kevin Matt believes visits will continue to increase. Two people wanted after two others were assaulted at an apartment building on Sandwich Street have turned themselves over to police. The victim suffered non-life-threatening injuries, but one had to go to the hospital. A 45-year-old woman and a 55-year-old man were arrested. A Canadian man faces 33 years in prison for targeting more than 145 children in the U.S. in a years-long sextortion scheme. CBC News says some of the victims were as young as six. Investigators say he used Instagram and Facebook to contact children. And the Trump administration says it's setting up a quarantine site in Kenya for Americans who test positive for Ebola. The Globe and Mail says the outbreak has swelled to more than 1,200 cases now and 263 deaths. 2-1 for the Jays against the Marlins. The Tigers beat the Angels 4-0, and a 4-0 loss for the Habs against Carolina in Game 4. Sunny 21 today, clear down to 9 tonight, and sunny tomorrow and 28. 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

0: Sexes.
1: All right, I've got questions for you about two things I know you love, Tori. The male human body.
2: Oh.
1: And a little bit of Milli Vanilli.
2: Okay.
1: Going all over the place.
2: Put them together.
1: That's right.
2: I'm into it.
1: That's right. Let's go. I know you have your first question lined up. Let's roll.
2: All right. Well, okay. First of all, we're going to talk about the fact that today is the 48th birthday of A1 Jake Johnson, known most affectionately as Nick from New Girl.
1: Hey, there you go.
2: Probably one of the most quote-worthy people on that show. He is hilarious. Here's the thing. I'm going to give you a New Girl kind of secondary question. Because did you know that in 2014, Jake Johnson and Damon Wayans Jr., a.k.a. Coach in New Girl, they starred in a movie together? Of course, naturally, it's a comedy. It's not, you know, Nick and Coach after New Girl. It's nothing like that. It is a completely separate movie. It's about two guys who are like low-key kind of deadbeats. Their lives are not really going as they want them to. So when they go to a Halloween party, they decide that they're going to dress up as something for this party. But it turns out people actually believe that they are that thing.
1: Right, yeah.
2: So they run with it. They get caught up in all these things because they're pretending to be something. The movie is called Let's Be Blank. And my question is, what are they pretending to be? Is it called Let's Be Doctors?
1: Oh, good one.
2: Is it called Let's Be Cops? Or Let's Be Pilots?
1: Let's Be Pilots.
2: This is a fun movie.
1: Those would all be fun movies.
2: Right?
1: And I do think I remember that because they show up and, yeah, they're sort of deadbeat dudes. But when they show up in their police officer uniforms, mm-hmm. they all of a sudden get a little bit of respect for people.
2: Let's hear it.
1: So I think it was, yeah, Let's Be Cops.
2: Let's see the trailer.
3: So we're going to the party tonight.
4: I don't want
3: to
4: be a ghost.
3: Let's be cops.
5: Being cops.
3: People actually think we're cops.
5: Please, freeze.
3: That was awesome.
1: That's good. Super illegal to impersonate a police officer.
2: Impersonate a police officer. And yeah, Let's Be Cops. That is the movie from 2014. Honestly, might be worthy of a rewatch sometime
1: soon. Yeah, maybe.
2: Soon. It's a fun one.
1: Oh, boy. My wife sure loves Jake Johnson.
2: Who doesn't?
1: All right. So let's go to your first question. Since you're not going to believe this, since you hit me with a yoga question yesterday, I'm going to hit you with a little bit of a broga question today. Broga is a thing. Bro's doing yoga.
2: There's a lot of men in my yoga classes. I will have to introduce them to this.
1: You actually should introduce them to something I've been looking into as well. Something called beer yoga.
2: Beer yoga.
1: It was invented in Germany in like 2015.
2: Yeah.
1: Namaste and IPA, we say.
2: Funny.
1: You know, you bring in, you burn the calories and then you immediately replace them. It's something we call balance, Tori. Beer yoga. Look into it.
2: Totally. I'm into it.
1: So here's your male anatomy question.
2: Oh, God.
1: Us bros doing yoga, Tori.
2: Yeah.
1: Men are traditionally and scientifically less flexible in one particular area.
2: Mentally? Sorry, go ahead.
1: Ouch.
2: Go ahead.
1: Ouch. Feeling that burn. So men are scientifically less flexible than women in what general area, Tori? Okay. Is it our necks?
2: Necks?
1: Yeah. Less flexible neck. Is it the hamstrings?
2: Yeah.
1: Stretch out those hammies.
2: Mm-hmm.
1: Or is it the ankles?
2: The ankles.
1: Oh, yes. Which do men generally need to do more of that beer yoga to enhance their flexibility?
2: Wow.
1: In?
2: So there's one of these things that are not as stretchy.
1: Hmm.
2: I'm going to say that it is the hamstring.
1: The hamstring?
2: I know a lot of men with hamstring issues.
1: Yeah, that's true.
2: Yeah. I think it's like hip related, I'm going
1: to
2: guess.
1: It is. It has less a lot to do with your hip width and everything else.
2: Yeah.
1: And let's not get into pelvic floors and whatnot.
2: Oh,
1: but
2: I'll
1: yes, the hammies. Guys, when you're doing your broga later, give those hammies an extra stretch.
2: Broga. That's funny.
1: It's good, right?
2: All right. Well, I mean, 1 point each. We're off to a hot start. Now we're going to talk about something that disgusts me. Today is what? Jell-O's birthday or something like that? Listen, Jell-O was invented in the year 1897 by Pearl B. Waite. Happy, I don't know what birthday it is to that, but anyway, since 1897, people have been eating that nasty Jell-O. Yeah, I'm really not a fan. I fully admit that the mixing it with vodka has kind of ruined it for me in my life. Do I drink it? Do I chew it? I don't know. I don't like it. I'm going to talk to you about something very nasty that Jell-O got up to in the year 1964. Between the year 1964 and 1965, they discontinued it like a year later. They tried to market vegetable Jell-O, okay? So it was supposed to be like salad gelatin, so you can pair it with like meat and fish and vegetables. People did shrimp and tuna. It's all kinds of nasty.
1: Whoa.
2: There were pretty much three main flavors in the salad or the vegetable Jell-O, and I want you to tell me which is the odd one out. Okay.
1: Now I know you're just trying to ruin Jell-O for us, but
2: yes,
1: it's not going to work.
2: No, I'm when I'm prime minister, Jell-O will be abolished.
1: All right, let's hear.
2: Okay, so you're how many of you? Four flavors, three are real, one is not. Okay.
1: Yep.
2: Okay, first we've got seasoned tomato.
1: Hmm.
2: We've got ranch supreme.
1: Oh my.
2: Sorry, I'm getting chills. We've got celery. Straight up celery.
1: Flavored Jell-O, yes.
2: And lastly, we've got Italian salad.
1: Italian salad.
2: Which of these is not a real, thank God, discontinued Jell-O flavor?
1: Those all sound pretty appetizing.
2: You're nasty.
1: But I'm not sure that ranch was such a trendy thing back in like the 70s or whenever you said this was.
2: 64.
1: 64? They weren't into ranch yet. No ranch.
2: Process of elimination panned out for you. There you go. You're right.
1: Yeah. Right.
2: Yeah, there was seasoned tomato. There was celery and there was Italian salad. Sorry, I'm just getting like chills because imagining it. It's so nasty.
1: And we do have a few people texting us that are like, yes, we're with you, Tori. Jell-O, yuck.
2: Yuck, thank you.
1: But most of us are like, Jell-O's one of the best things ever. What's wrong with you?
2: If you do not like Jell-O, show yourself today. No.
1: I'd even eat celery Jell-O today if you had some. Okay, Tori, your final question is going to be Milli Vanilli based.
2: Wow.
1: We got the big announcement. Oh, they're excited to celebrate America's 250th birthday. People are lining up to perform, including CNC Music Factory.
2: Yeah.
1: Vanilla Ice. Oh, my.
2: Okay.
1: And yes, Milli Vanilli.
2: All right.
1: So here's your question, Tori. We're going to do a little Philly in the Vanilli.
2: I've got three
1: of the classics from one of my favorite duos. And you just have to tell us the name of the song.
2: Okay.
1: Like if I said, blame it on the blank.
2: The rain.
1: We're going blame it on the rain.
2: Yes.
1: That doesn't count.
2: Oh, no. First one. I know.
1: This one. Tori, Milli Vanilli style. Girl, you know it's blank.
2: Is it Girl You Know It's True?
1: Girl You Know It's Blank.
0: Girl You Know It's True.
2: Yes.
1: Oh, yeah. One of the best. That's a good one.
2: Yeah.
1: All right, let's go deeper into the catalog, Tori.
2: Okay.
1: Baby, don't forget my blank.
2: Number.
1: Baby, don't forget my number.
2: Better than I thought.
1: If you get this last one, I'm getting you a ticket to see Freedom 250 front center.
2: Oh gosh.
1: All right, so last one, Tori. Girl, I'm gonna blank you.
2: Girl, I'm gonna
1: Blank you.
2: Is it Girl, I'm gonna miss you?
1: What date is this? Tori, clean the house here, swept the board on a Milli Vanilli question.
2: We got all 4 points right, Jay.
1: What a proud moment for us and our families.
2: Oh.
1: All right, we'll try super hard to wrap up the week tomorrow.
4: Go up, and they stay there, and they stay there.
1: And when you want to sell your home, you want to make sure you are going with a professional who's going to give you 100% effort every time. 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
1: 8:50, happy Thursday. You know how you hear the words, a new TikTok trend, and you're immediately like, oh no.
2: I'm done with this.
1: Yeah, what are they, drinking detergent again, or what are they doing?
2: Tide Pods, you're thinking of the Tide Pods.
1: What kind of a dance are we trying to learn here, what's happening?
2: Right.
1: There's a new one going right now, this one actually is so much fun.
2: Yeah.
1: And it's basically people showing off any musical talent they may have. Even though perhaps you've never been trained as a musician,
2: right.
1: Maybe you don't own any instruments,
2: yes.
1: But you just like to, maybe you're a beatboxer,
2: right?
1: Maybe you find that empty Coke can and you're always like, you know, making a noise with it.
2: Mm-hmm.
1: There's a new trend online, you'll love it. It's called 0% equipment, 100% talent, and people are sharing some of the song creations they've made. Can I give you this one example
2: of
1: here?
2: Of course.
1: This is my favorite one. It's Mission Impossible, the theme, performed with a kazoo, a metal pan, and a big plastic water jug recorded in a parking garage. Whoa. You can really hear that jug there, right?
2: Yeah.
1: There's a kazoo, yeah.
2: That's a kazoo?
1: That's a kazoo and a big plastic water jug, metal pan, parking garage for echo effects.
2: Cool.
1: That's kind of fun. So yeah. If you're just heading out today, you're like, what's on my desk I can make a song out of?
2: You know that guy in Detroit who always plays the drums on the like empty jug thing?
1: Yeah, like outside of Comerica Park,
2: yeah,
1: and that. Sure.
2: Love that guy.
1: He's right in his wheelhouse,
2: yeah,
1: here. Beautiful day for it. Sit outside, bang your drum, man. 21 or 70 is the high. We're up to a very nice 16 or 61 right now.
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0: Mixed Mornings with Jay and Tori.
1: This will be a fun Thursday, Tori. What do Vanilla Ice, Milli Vanilli, and CNC Music Factory have in common? Any idea?
2: White dudes? I don't know.
1: Milli Vanilli?
2: Oh, sorry. My bad. Okay, I don't
1: Although
2: know.
1: You never, with them, you never can tell. Nothing about them is as it seems.
2: Right.
1: No, the answer is all three of those have been invited to perform at the White House.
2: Oh.
1: For the Freedom 250 announcement announced by the Trump administration.
2: Right.
1: Because you think, oh, America's turning 250 years old.
2: Yeah.
1: You think, who's the living U.S. legends? You got Bob Dylan. You got Bruce Springsteen. You got Taylor Swift. You got Madonna. Who's going to be? Let's see. Is Milli Vanilli busy?

0: Mixed Mornings with Jay and Tori.
1: It's a Jell-O-versary. This date in 1897, Jell-O was introduced. Are you? Yeah, you're not a Jell-O fan.
2: Still against Jell-O. I still think Jell-O shouldn't be a thing. I think it's gross.
1: I thought this was an easy one because everybody loves Jell-O.
2: Yeah, you know who's pushing that? Big Jell-O.
1: Big Jell-O.
2: Yeah.
1: Jell-O kind of is the best, though. I mean, you can eat it, you can slurp it, you can drink it, you can eat it with a fork or a spoon or a straw. Or...
2: The more you're talking about it, the more nauseous I'm getting.
1: You can wrestle in it. I mean, you can do so. Jell-O is the ultimate treat. Kids love it. Old people love it. You don't even need teeth to eat it.
2: Yeah, all you're doing is making this sound more and more unappetizing.

0: way. Mixed Mornings with Jay and Tori.
1: What's great about this Thursday? First of all, Thursday, just by its nature, is kind of, again, I think the greatest weekday out there.
2: Friday Eve.
1: Exactly. Friday Eve. Friday kind of gets clumped in with the weekend crew.
2: Sometimes, yeah.
1: Like, Friday is always spotted with Saturday and Sunday hanging out, smoking outside the 7-Eleven, you know. With Thursday, it's kind of like the captain of the rest of the days.
2: Mm-hmm.
1: Monday to Wednesday are kind of, you know, not so much fun usually. Then you get to Thursday and you're like, oh, we can do this.
2: All right.
1: It's also National and International Hamburger Day.
2: Happy Hamburger Day.
1: Yeah, let's do it.
2: Yeah. What are we going to do today? The toppings? What was the last hamburger you ate?
1: That could be. What if we do just like a build your ultimate hamburger contest?
2: All right.
1: We don't limit it. Sometimes we'll say, give us your best three toppings. What if we just said, build the ultimate burger. You put anything and everything you want on it.
2: Mm-hmm.
1: And then we'll see who has the most appetizing one.
2: All right.
1: Some people might just say blank. Nothing on it. Just put it on bun.
2: Is that one of your kids? One of your kids?
1: Actually, one of my kids is even worse than that. She doesn't even want the bun. Riley's like, I'll take the meat. Just like a caveman. She's like, she doesn't want anything on it. No meat, no ketchup,
2: no bread,
1: no nothing.
2: No nothing. You know what? All right, whatever works for her.
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10: 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A mainly sunny day today, starting to feel like summer. High this afternoon, we'll hit 21 or 70. Then we jump up to more summer-like temps, 28 or 82 tomorrow. Right now, nice start to the day. We're up to 17 or 63 on the mix.

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1: My name is Emma, and for the summer, I'm really excited because I get to go see Iron Maiden in concert in Toronto end of August. And yeah.
2: Who are you going with?
1: My dad.
3: Oh, that's such a great grade A class. Mm-hmm. And Emma and her dad have inspired us with a question concerning going to concerts with your parents.
2: Yeah.
3: Like, do you remember when you were younger, did your mom or dad ever take you out to a show?
2: Oh, baby girl, who do you think took me to Enrique Iglesias?
3: That's right.
2: The second biggest Enrique Iglesias fan on the planet. Yeah, my first concert was with my mom.
3: That's very cool.
2: Yeah.
3: It's like a nice bonding thing, especially if it's an artist you both like.
2: Yeah.
3: Or if it's like dad's favorite band that now you're kind of getting into.
2: Mm-hmm.
3: Going to concerts with your parents or grandparents or aunts or uncles when you're a kid,
2: mm-hmm.
3: you feel super cool, don't you?
2: I think so.
3: It's very awesome. And I'll tell you what, if Emma and her dad love Iron Maiden, just wait till they hear about the Tom Jones Show a few weeks later. Here's a great announcement from Caesars Windsor. Great for most people. Although I noticed some people saying, thank you for the warning. But the big news is, pretty much every show at Caesars Windsor, unless otherwise stated, is going to be an all-ages show. So you could bring your 15, 16, 17-year-old, your 7, 8, 9-year-old,
2: right.
3: If there's a show that they want to see. You don't have to worry about, well, they're not old enough to enter the casino.
2: Right.
3: They're making it easy and just saying, bring the clan, bring the family.
2: Okay. All shows are just assumed to be all ages, unless otherwise stated. So that does mean that, like, some of the maybe more obvious, like, raunchier comedy shows.
3: That's right.
2: Maybe those ones will be obviously 19 and up.
3: The kids would love seeing Sarah Silverman one day.

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Sounds interesting and exhausting. 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

0: 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It's Amberly. There is a boxing gym in Brooklyn, New York, which has been running these chess boxing events. So they combine speed chess and live boxing sparring, and they say no previous experience in either is required. So there's 11 total rounds. There's 6 rounds of chess alternating with 5 boxing rounds, and each are about 3 minutes long. So for example, you would start with chess, and then when the time expires, the match is paused, and the competitors put on boxing gloves and step into the ring. And then after 3 minutes there, they return to the game board and you go back and forth. So you win through either a knockout, a checkmate, a time forfeit on the chess clock, a resignation in either discipline, or a referee stoppage. Supposedly, this idea was inspired by a graphic novel in the 90s and a performance artist's version in 2003. And it's not just a stunt at one gym. There's several major chess boxing clubs in New York, and they're thinking that this might be catching on in other cities as well. The people who have done it say it's a cathartic mental and physical workout, and it's meant to be fun and not taking too seriously. It sounds exhausting. Chess boxing, apparently the latest workout trend.
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12: Mixed weather, sunny today, a high of 21. Clear tonight with a low of 9. Sunshine tomorrow, a high of 28. And sunny again on Saturday, a high of 22 or 72.
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Mix 96.7, as an adult, when you fall down, it is quite embarrassing. And how people react, I think, is a telltale sign if you're getting older. I fell down yesterday in front of a bunch of people. So embarrassing. I'll tell you what happened there coming up on the mix.

0: Mix 96.7, good morning. It's Amberly. So there was an FDK open house for new JK students at my kid's school yesterday, and our youngest is heading to JK in September. So we went and checked it out for a bit yesterday. And at one point, I couldn't tell you how or why this happened, but I tripped and fell pretty hard. And I was wearing a dress yesterday, so I scraped my one knee up pretty good. And then my other foot, like, halfway came out of my sandal, so I scraped my toe up too. Like, I got up real quick, and I just kept walking until I realized I was bleeding pretty bad. So I had one of the teachers hook me up with some Band-Aids because mom fail. I didn't have any for some reason. It didn't hurt all that much. It's just embarrassing, right? When you fall as an adult, like, ugh. And it, honestly, just as soon as I recover from a back injury that I got while sleeping, you know, like you sleep wrong, or you just sneeze or cough and your back is messed up. Like, why? Why does that happen? Just recovered from that and then this happens. But you know what I think the telltale sign of how old you're getting is if people rush to make sure you're okay when you fall, or if they laugh. So several adults asked me if I was okay, but my six-year-old daughter pointed and laughed real hard. So not quite sure how to take that one.
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10: 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Sunny today, a high of 21. Clear tonight with a low of 9. Sunny tomorrow, a high of 28. Sunshine Saturday, too, and a high of 22 or 72.
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1: With an update from WindsorNewsToday.ca, I'm Adele Loisel. Starting June 5th, you can take the kids to a show at the Coliseum at Caesars Windsor. All shows there will be open to all ages unless otherwise stated. Minors will have to enter through the door off of McDougal Street, and the casino itself remains closed to those under 19. Did you take your old recycling bins to the Essex Windsor Solid Waste Authority Depot? Well, if you did, your recycling box was one of 28 tons of receptacles that were diverted from the landfill. The authority says you can still drop off those old boxes at the depot for free. And we now know the route for this year's LaSalle Strawberry Festival Parade. LaSalle Town Council signed off on it Tuesday night. The parade is planned for Saturday, June 13th. It'll start at the corner of Judy Recker Crescent and Mike Raymond Drive at 10. The parade had to be moved this year because of construction on Front Road. Today's news poll question is, do you think speed limits in residential neighborhoods need to be reduced? Vote now at WindsorNewsToday.ca. The Tigers have a matinee against the Angels at Comerica Park today, and later this evening, the Jays take on the Orioles again. It's Game 6 tonight for the Thunder and the Spurs. Sunshine today will get up to 21 degrees, down to 9 tonight and clear. Sunny 28 tomorrow, and sunshine for the weekend with highs in the low 20s. 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

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If you grew up in the 80s or 90s and you spent any time with your grandparents, you're probably familiar with Fresca. It was like the old person soda. You may not have had it since then, but now maybe you should, because there's an alcoholic version, Fresca Hard, that's coming out. It's 4.6%, only 99 calories per can and zero sugar. They've got a few different flavors. There's classic grapefruit, citrus, pineapple, and peach, and watermelon too. It's a malt beverage. It's not vodka based, but apparently it's like the new seltzer of the summer. Unfortunately, it doesn't sound like these are coming to Canada just yet. J-Lo, If You Had My Love on the mix.

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Apparently, dynamic electronic shelf labels have been popping up at some chain stores where they can change the price of something depending on the time of day or the week or whatever it is. It's interesting. Fill in on how that works coming up. Sixpence None the Richer now on the Mix.

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0: Mix 96.7, good afternoon. It's Amberly. Dynamic electronic shelf labels have been popping up at some chain stores in the States like Walmart, Target, Kroger, Whole Foods. So prices could change. Stores say this won't lead them to raising prices across the board or gouging people, like charging more for cold drinks on a hot day, things like that. It's just a way for them to better manage pricing to make sure that items hit that sweet spot where they're selling, especially if they've been on the shelf for a while. People are not buying this, though. In this recent poll, 67% of people are in favor of banning electronic price tags and pricing surveillance in grocery stores. 65% think stores will use it to inflate prices. 24% think it's simply to maintain prices. And for some reason, 3% think they're going to mark down items this way. Dynamic electronic shelf labels. We'll see if this takes off and if it becomes the new norm.
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5: Mixed weather, sunny today, a high of 21. Clear tonight with a low of 9. Sunshine tomorrow, a high of 28. Sunny Saturday as well, and a high of 22 or 72.
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Someone has redesigned men's restrooms to create more privacy, but not everybody's a fan of this idea. I'll tell you how the redesign is going to work coming up on the Mix.

0: Mix 96.7, good afternoon. It's Amberly. There was a time when there was zero privacy in men's restrooms, right? But the large trough urinals have mostly been phased out. The dividers between urinals have become larger. Now, someone has used AI to create a new design for men's restrooms where each urinal is separated by a toilet stall. So the idea is that alternating stalls and urinals provides more privacy than toilet stalls on one side of the bathroom and urinals with dividers on the other. In the comments, many people are noting that this would require more stall walls because each stall would be enclosed without shared walls. So it would be more materials, which would cost some more money, but those walls do replace the need for the urinal dividers too. So another problem is it's less efficient space-wise, or maybe from a plumbing standpoint too, but it actually seems doable. The other repeated complaint from men here is that they would rather deal with a little less privacy along the wall of urinals if it meant they were further away from the stalls where people might be having a poop. You can't please everyone, I guess. I think it looks like a great idea. We'll see.
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10: Mixed weather, sunny today, a high of 21. Clear tonight with a low of 9. Sunny tomorrow with a high of 28. Sunshine Saturday as well and a high of 22 or 72.
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Enjoy the rest of your afternoon. Enjoy that sunshine and have a great weekend. Today is my Friday because I am off tomorrow heading up to Fergus to see Cameron Whitcomb with some girlfriends. So I will chat with you next week. Don't forget this afternoon, Fat Matt's got a chance for you to win that VIP package to Poutine Feast happening at the Windsor Riverfront Festival Plaza next week, June 4th through the 7th. 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

96.7. How are you? How's your afternoon going so far? Great, I hope. It is Fat Matt here with Justin Bieber on the way. A throwback from Backstreet Boys and Windsor's own Autumn Kings on deck. Nice to get some local flavor on the air today with a song, Love Let Go, after Gwen Stefani.

96.7 Father's Day is coming up next month. Stick around for a truly unique gift idea, one that Dad will love, and he'll appreciate the value, too, which will get you bonus points if he finds out how much you paid for it.

0: 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It's Fat Matt here. You're in the right spot. 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
16: Mixed weather, clear skies this evening with an overnight low of 9. Nicest day of the week tomorrow, sunny and a high of 28 or 82 Fahrenheit. Sunny on Saturday as well, a bit cooler at 22 or 72.
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1: 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There goes Sean Hook, who's been through it the last couple of years, battling tonsil cancer. Didn't look good for a while, but has come out cancer-free on the other side and inspired to create new music like that one called Dear Mr. Brown.

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Mix 96.7. There goes Alessia Cara, who played an all-ages concert at the Coliseum at Caesars Windsor in May of last year. And that's become the new normal now. Caesars just revealed yesterday that starting June 5th, the Coliseum is transitioning into an all-ages venue, with the exception of certain shows that may have age restrictions. I'm thinking raunchy comedians who swear a lot. So yeah, different vibe now, a younger vibe at most of the Coliseum concerts moving forward. Where is the

0: love the throwbacks. It brings back so many memories, and I love the new stuff too. It's all great.
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It has a local Michigan tie, too. 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
3: It is Fat Matt here with a couple of quick Hollywood headlines for you. We're always up for a new Robert Pattinson movie, right? And just like the Batman character he played, he's going to be exploring a dark corners looking for bad guys in his new movie called Prime Time. This one has Robert playing investigative journalist Chris Hansen. And if that name is not immediately recognizable to you, there's a good chance you have seen him on TV before. He was raised in Birmingham, Michigan. He's a Michigan State grad and worked at Channel 7 WXYZ and Channel 4 WDIV News in Detroit before becoming a correspondent for NBC News and eventually the host of To Catch a Predator that featured Hansen in sting operations designed to catch sexual predators. He was like the king of sting.
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5: What would have happened if I wasn't here? 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At the end of the day, man must be held accountable for the decisions that he makes. 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I'm Chris Hansen.
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3: Oh man, that is chilling. He's got the voice down. If you like true crime, this one looks intense. To Catch a Predator ran on NBC from 2004 to 2007, and he's still going, currently hosting a show called Dangerous Games, which airs on a streaming platform called True Blue that he co-founded. And this primetime movie with Robert Pattinson as Hansen is due out on September 11th. It seems like more and more TV and movie studios are becoming conscious of bullying these days. And we have yet another show asking for fans to be nice on social media in regards to an upcoming season. The season 8 premiere of Love Island USA is June 2nd. Ariana Maddox is hosting it. And it's kind of wild that before the reality dating show has even started, the audience is getting warned to behave. Yesterday, the show posted this: "The villa runs on good vibes, and so does this community. We love seeing your reactions, opinions, and debates, but everyone deserves to feel safe and respected. This is a space for fun, not negativity. So keep it kind, keep it positive, and remember, this is Love Island." I mean, if anything, I think that'll make trolls even more inclined to bash the contestants. I do believe when you step into the spotlight and decide to be on a show like this, like Love Island, you better have some thick skin and realize that viewers bad-mouthing you comes with the territory. You can watch Love Island USA on Crave in Canada. It's a Peacock original and was their most watched original series last year. It's been around for 7 seasons. This will be number 8, and I'm wondering, for our Hollywood Headlines question of the day, are you on board with Love Island? Is that one of your shows? Let us know at mix967.ca.
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8: Mixed weather, clear skies this evening with an overnight low of 9, sunny tomorrow and a high of 28 or 82 Fahrenheit. Sunny on Saturday as well, a bit cooler, a high of 22 or 72.
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1: With an update from WindsorNewsToday.ca, I'm Mark Brown. Stellantis celebrated the launch of the refreshed 2027 Pacifica with its employees this morning at the Windsor Assembly Plant. President and CEO of Stellantis Canada, Trevor Longley, says the new model is now on sale.
2: We need to make sure that we're making the minivan cool again, right? And I frankly think that, that this is a really compelling visual update, and it comes with a better technology package.
1: The plant is now full tilt, employing over 6,000 people. A man literally out on bail for hours was rearrested by Windsor police. The 44-year-old man was arrested in April and released last week on conditions that he stay at home and wear a monitor. Police say he wasn't staying at home. The man was picked up again on Tuesday and charged with 8 counts of failure to comply. If you pitched your old, broken, or incompatible recycling bins, you helped lighten the load at local landfills. The Essex Windsor Solid Waste Authority says its take-back program resulted in 28 tons being diverted. You can still drop them off free of charge at any solid waste depot. Young people will soon have their pick from a much wider selection of shows at the Coliseum at Caesars Windsor. The venue is going all ages for concerts, stand-up comedy, music, the Solid Waste Depot. Young people will soon have their pick from a much wider selection of shows at the Coliseum at Caesars Windsor. The venue is going all ages for concerts, stand-up comedy, music,

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2: The Poutine Feast VIP packages include a poutine swag bag, a free poutine and beverage, and VIP seating in a tented area at the Riverfront Festival Plaza June 4th through the 7th. Sounds yummy, right? Keep track of these next four songs to win. These are the most requested of the day. The Way will start us off at number four. It's Felix Cartel.

Mix 96.7. We're counting down the top four at four for a chance at VIP poutine feast packages. That was Ray at number three with Where Is My Husband. And Charlotte Cardin is in the number two spot today from Montreal. So there's a safe bet that Charlotte has enjoyed some delicious poutines in her lifetime so far. Here's the way we

0: Mix 96.7. It's Fat Matt here with a number one song on the top forward for Elizabeth Taylor by Taylor Swift. And if you can correctly identify what the number three song was on our countdown, you'll be entered to win a couple of VIP packages to Poutine Feast happening at the Riverfront Festival Plaza June 4th through the 7th. And I do hope the weather for that weekend is going to be like what we're expecting for this weekend. Lots of sunshine and warm temperatures, a gorgeous time to be downtown by the water. So song number three, the title of it or the name of the artist, I'll accept either at 519-944-2497, and there's no rush on that text. You have 2 hours to get your answer in. I understand you may be driving right now or in the middle of something at work. You've got some time on it, okay? Stay close. Bruno Mars up next.
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It's Fat Matt here. A great weekend ahead. As I said, let's take a quick peek outside the Tourism Windsor Essex studio window now. TWEPE's latest official visitor's guide has just been released, and it is packed with inspiration to make your trip to the county or around the city an absolute blast. 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Clear skies this evening with an overnight low of 9. Nicest day of the week tomorrow. Sunny and a high of 28 or 82 Fahrenheit. Sunny on Saturday as well. A bit cooler at 22 or 72.

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1: With an update from WindsorNewsToday.ca, I'm Mark Brown. With much fanfare, a redesigned 2027 Chrysler Pacifica has started rolling off the Windsor Assembly Plant line. A celebration was held this morning. Stellantis Canada CEO Trevor Longley says people will love it.
2: I think it's really right for the market right now. And for those people with young families, many of us have gone through that phase before. It is absolutely the ultimate vehicle.
1: The vehicle is now headed to showrooms. Windsor Ward 8 Councillor Gary Kashak would like to see all residential streets with a speed limit of 40 kilometers an hour. Today's question of the day asks you if you feel the speed limit should be reduced. Vote now at WindsorNewsToday.ca. A Windsor Essex animal rehab will spend the next year caring for two orphan fawns. The newborns were rescued by a Strathroy Caradoc police officer after their mother died from being hit by a car Tuesday evening west of Strathroy. The fawns were picked up by a Glencoe animal shelter and transported to Wings Rehab in Amherstburg. The Orange Barrel Polka has resulted in this year's LaSalle Strawberry Festival Parade being moved. Construction on Front Road has forced the June 13th march to be relocated. It will step off at Judy Rucker Crescent and Mike Raymond Drive, turn left onto Diott, turn right onto Laurier, and eventually end near Legacy Oak Trail Public School. The Tigers lost to the Angels this afternoon, 7-1 at Comerica Park. The Blue Jays are in Baltimore later on. Clear, breezy, and a chilly 6 tonight. Sunshine tomorrow and 28. Fair tomorrow night at 11. For more on these and other stories, go to WindsorNewsToday.ca.
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3: Mixed weather, clear skies this evening with an overnight low of 9, and nicest day of the week tomorrow, sunny with a high of 28 or 82 Fahrenheit. Sunny on Saturday as well, but a bit cooler at 22 or 72.
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0: 96.7, it's Fat Matt here. I want to say hey to Michelle and Sandra on the job together in St. Clair Beach, texting in a request at 519-944-2497 for Baby, I Love Your Way. They say it's from the 90s and is kind of a reggae version. You got it. It's by the band Big Mountain, and it's coming up for you in just a bit.
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The time, 10 a.m. Saturday morning. The place, the parking lot of Real Canadian Superstore in Leamington. Make that your grocery day. Make that the day you win big with the Mix Car Spotters.

0: 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Great to have you on board this evening. It's Fat Matt here. A look at your forecast and a throwback from Sheryl Crow on deck, who is a headline performer at one of the big FIFA soccer fan festival events happening for the World Cup this summer. She's at one in Kansas City. Soccer fans, especially in England, are known to be a rowdy bunch. Sometimes they get too aggressive and carried away. But how wonderful is this? Someone lost their keys at a big game. Imagine losing your keys among thousands of fans at a huge sports venue. Listen to what happened, though, as these Arsenal fans helped get the keys back to the owner. They did what British soccer fans do. They started to chant.
1: Whose keys are these? Whose keys are these? Whose keys are these?
0: So as expected, everyone checked their pockets and somebody was like, oh, yep, yeah, oops, that's me. Made their way over and picked them up, much to the crowd's enjoyment.
1: He's got his keys! He's got his keys! He's got his keys!
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10: Mixed weather, clear skies this evening with an overnight low of 9, a sunny tomorrow and a high of 28 or 82 Fahrenheit. Nicest day of the week so far. Then sunny on Saturday as well, but a bit cooler, a high of 22 or 72.
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Have a wonderful evening. I'm Fat Matt. I'll catch up with you again tomorrow afternoon at 2. 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

0: 96.7 is saying thanks to those who have been showing off a Mix license plate frame on their vehicle. The Mix Car Spotters will be out this Saturday, and if we catch sight of one of our plate frames on your car while you're shopping at Real Canadian Superstore in Leamington, you could win a $1,000 Superstore gift card.
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0: And if you can't make it out this weekend, keep that Mix plate frame on your vehicle. 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